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3: 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Is that all?
2: 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I mean, anyway, just shush, stay there, Dave. 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
3: Yeah. Can I have a lollipop now?
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1: From the Sky News Centre at 7. Downing Street says Sir Keir Starmer is determined to fight on, despite reports he could resign as early as tomorrow. The Observer claims the Prime Minister is preparing to set out a timetable for his departure. More than 100 Labour MPs are calling on him to quit after Andy Burnham's decisive win in the Makerfield by-election. Sir Keir's former political director, Luke Sullivan, thinks he hasn't got long left.
2: There are some straws in the wind from allies of the Prime Minister that he does recognise the seriousness of his political position. And I think early next week, we will get that announcement from him.
1: US Vice President J.D. Vance has landed in Switzerland for negotiations with Iran on the framework for peace. The days-old agreement is facing its biggest test, with Tehran's leaders announcing they've closed the Strait of Hormuz. They're accusing America and Israel of breaching the deal following strikes in Lebanon, but US Central Command says traffic's flowing through the key trade route. A 36-year-old man has been charged over a series of attacks in Edinburgh on Friday night, thought to be racially motivated. Five men were injured in the north and west of the city. Drivers are being warned a hot car can have a similar impact on focus as drink driving. It comes as temperatures could reach 34 degrees in some areas tomorrow. Tom Jervis is from Auto Express.
3: Maybe roll the windows down because they're thinking about fuel economy. And yes, air conditioning can impact a car's fuel economy, whether it comes to between 5 and 10%. I think most people would rather avoid a crash and be alert behind the wheel than they would those couple of miles per gallon.
1: At the World Cup, the Netherlands beat Sweden 5-1 to move to the cusp of the last 32 of the tournament. Japan have just moved on to 4 points, also in Group F, having just beaten Tunisia 4-0. And Germany came from behind to secure a late victory over Ivory Coast at 2-1. And for the first time ever, a British monarch is going to publish a personal tax bill. Buckingham Palace says King Charles will do so in the coming days. That's the latest. I'm Stephen Shipp.
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5: Well, good morning to you. Another Sunday morning, and let's have a look at the weather in and around Kent. The sun rose this morning at 4:40 and doesn't set until this evening at 21:17. Current temperature in Sheerness is a very warm 20 degrees and possible high of 23 to 24 degrees today. A dry and fine day with long spells of sunshine with just a few patches of cloud. A very warm stroke hot day. How good is that? Right, this evening, dry and clear and warm with a muggy night again. The next low tide in Sheerness is this morning at 11:58, a low of 1.3 metres, and the next high tide, not until this evening, 18:18, at a height of 5.3 metres. More news, more weather later on. Here we go.
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0: There we go. In the summertime, and it is summertime. Mungo Jerry there. And what a warm night that was. I don't know about you. I'm moaning at the thing that we've been praying for. A lovely bit of sunny weather. But I did have trouble sleeping last night. So, I hope everybody's well. And another very busy show this morning. We've got our usual bits, got our questions, we've got our three in a row with a connection after 8 o'clock. And, of course, we are still doing the Chicken Stock Festival ticket giveaway. So all you've got to do is answer a very simple question. Give me the answer with your name and telephone number, and you have a chance of winning a pair. Of day tickets of your choice to the festival, which are worth £100, and also you go in the draw to win the big prize each week, which is tomorrow night with Steve Purcell and myself. So have a go. You've got nothing to lose. There's a lot of people online. I keep putting messages up on the Chicken Stock adverts because there's a lot of people saying, oh well, we can't wait for it to come along and go. But there's so many people that haven't had a go at winning. They are flexible, so you can pass them on to your friends or your children or whatever, as long as they're over the correct age. So, have a go later on. More of that later on, probably around about just after 7:30. So let's get on. As I say, summertime's here, so how about a bit of this?
1: Across Sheppey and Swale, VRFM.

mornings to say. First of all, good morning to Stand the Man, as always, first on duty. Good morning to Lolly and Zeus out having a walk. Good morning, Pete, in Supersonic Sunny All Hallows, and he says he's enjoying his special coffee, of course, and wishing everybody a good day, and maybe some he would like to hear some Roy Wood. That's coming on in a little bit. Good morning to Christine. I haven't got that Kenny Chesney song. The only one I've got is Setting the World on Fire. So if there's anything else you'd like to hear, Christine, I'll get that on for you if I can. I think Christine must be one of the most unlucky person in on our, you know, listeners list. Everything she asks for normally I haven't got. I've been doing quite well recently though, Christine, I think, but yeah, back to normal at the moment. So yeah, if there's anything else, let us know, and I will try and get that on for you. Right, so let's get back to the nice sunny sounds, and we've got a bit of Beach Boys coming up next.

0: There we go, a bit of Ocean Drive and Lighthouse Family there. And don't forget, if you've got something you would like to hear this morning, give us a text 07510 984001, or you can give us a call in the studio 01795 874422. If I've got it, I'll play it. So, yeah, give us your requests. Right, what we got coming up next? A bit of Delamitri. Let's have this.
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There we go. Are you ready to rock? And Roy Wood and Wizard. And that was for Pete over there in sunny All Hallows. And you did enjoy that, Pete. I've just seen the thumbs up. And Christine, you asked me about Sheryl Crow. Here's the answer to that one. Here we go.

0: Well, I think there might be a few people having a liquid lunch today with all that heat out there. So, right, a couple of more good mornings. Good morning, Steve. Steve Purcell there, out there. Hope you had a good day yesterday. I know you was, I think you was busy yesterday. So, yeah, good morning to Welling Paul. I will get a bit of David Bowie on for you as soon as I can. That missed call I had, that was Paddy O'Dores. He's just called me back and he would like a bit of the Eagles. So I've moved it about, Paddy, and I've got that coming up next. Yeah, if you would like a request this morning, 07510984001, or call me on the studio number 01795874422. Let's go to this. We got a little indent and then we got the Eagles. So here we go.
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There we go. Take It to the Limit and the Eagles. And that was for our patio doors. And, yeah, get your request in. Paul, I've got a bit of Bowie coming up for you next, a bit of Sound and Vision. If you don't like that one, I'm sure you will, but if you don't, let us know another David Bowie one, and I will get that on for you as well. Right, I said earlier on we're giving away the Chicken Stock Festival tickets again this morning. So the question this week that I would like answers is, who will be serving breakfast baps in the camping area? So who will be serving breakfast baps in the camping area? That's our Chicken Stock Festival question today. All you need to do is go on the Chicken Stock Festival website. That is chickenstockfestival.co.uk. And you will find it there, the answer there. So if you're struggling, I'll give you a little clue later on. But yeah, get your answers in. All I need is the answer to that question and also your telephone number and name. So yeah, text it into the usual number, and more about that later. So let's get on with this. Bit of David Bowie.

There we go, a bit of sound and vision from David Bowie, and that was for Welling Paul. And, well, I forgot to say earlier on, very amiss of me, happy Father's Day to all the fathers out there. And if you've got a request for your dad, give us a text 07510 984 001.

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1: From the Sky News Centre at 8. Calls for Sir Keir Starmer to quit are mounting, with more than 100 Labour MPs wanting a new leader. The Prime Minister is promising to fight any leadership challenge. It follows Andy Burnham's win in the Makerfield by-election, and former Labour leader Jeremy Corbyn wonders if there'll be a change relatively quickly.
2: I don't understand what Keir Starmer's strategy is in this, other than saying he's going to fight it, but not doing anything very obvious to fight it. I just wonder if we're not going to witness a coronation of Andy Burnham in a few days' time.
1: A man's been charged after a series of suspected Islamophobic attacks across Edinburgh, which left five people injured. The Scottish Association of Mosques says two worshippers were targeted after attending prayers. The cause of a fire which killed three men in West London is under investigation. They were rescued by firefighters yesterday, but two died at the scene in White City, while the other was pronounced dead in hospital. The US vice president's travelled to Switzerland for talks with Iran, but there are fears an initial peace deal to end the war could be under threat. It's because Tehran and Washington have been trading claims over the Strait of Hormuz. King Charles will become the first monarch in history to publish his personal tax bill. Buckingham Palace says the move, expected later this week, will increase transparency. Our correspondent Phoebe Southworth says there's been intense scrutiny over royal finances recently.
3: And this could be perceived as Buckingham Palace trying to get ahead of the game to release this information about the King's tax before they are pushed to do so. But nevertheless, an intriguing look behind the curtain of the King's private wealth.
1: Now to the World Cup, and the Netherlands delivered a statement win, beating Sweden 5-1 to move to the cusp of the last 32. Japan, meanwhile, have also moved on to 4 points in Group F, having beaten Tunisia 4-0. That result means the North Africans are out of the competition. And Germany came from behind to secure a late 2-1 victory over the Ivory Coast. That's the latest update.
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4: In the local news, police are making inquiries following a chase over the island's bridges. The driver of a black dune buggy failed to stop for a patrol and took off around Cowstead Corner and off the island over the Sheppey Crossing. Police lost sight of it, but it was reported by the community being seen driving the wrong way down the Sittabourne-bound entry slip road. The Sheerness Revival Project has celebrated another milestone as councillors and partners attended a special ceremony to mark the completion of the outside structure of the expanding centre at Beachfields. Now the outside is complete and weather tight, the construction company can now continue with internal work. And finally, as part of the month-long festival of Sheppey, two classical acts have been hired to perform at the Criterion Music Hall in Bluetown. They will perform a selection of classical favourites, which the event hosts have been looking forward to. That's the latest on BRFM. I'm Karen Murray.
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6: Right, let's have another look at the weather in and around Sheerness and Kent today. Right, the sun rose this morning at 4:40 and doesn't set until this evening at 21:17. Current temperature in Sheerness is a warm 21 degrees, possible high of 24 degrees today. A dry, fine, sunny day with long spells of sunshine, just a few patches of cloud this afternoon, but a very warm and hot day. This evening will be dry and clear and a warm, muggy night. The low tide, the next low tide in Sheerness is at 11:58 this morning at a low of 1.3 metres. And the next high tide, not until this evening, 18:18 at a height of 5.3 metres. More news and weather in an hour. Here we go.
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There we go, a bit of Man of Mystery in the Shadows. And it's that time of the morning. Someone was trying to ring me there. Wait for the next track, give us a call back, and I can answer the phone there. It's that time of the morning where we got our three in a row with a connection. So three tracks coming up. There is a little connection in there, something in the name of the song, something in the name of the title. I've lost my lost me track there. So something in the name of the song, something in the name of the title of the song or the artist. So yeah, here we go with the first one. So what is the connection?

There we go. That was our first one of our three in a row with a connection. So that was Ladies' Night. And, yeah, we've got a few guesses and some quite correct, some maybe not so much. But, I'm sure after this one you might get the gist of it. So, yeah, there we go with our second one. Three in a row. Something in the name of the song, something in the name of the artist. What is the connection?

0: There we go. That was our second one of our three in a row. I knew you said two in a row there. Three in a row with a connection, something in the name of the song, something in the name of the artist or band. So, yeah, we've already got a couple of right answers. Here we go with the third one. But before that, that one, that was the Shaboom. That was 1954. And that was our Steve's birthday this week. So happy birthday, Steve, for the other day from everybody here at 95.6 BRFM. And obviously, I'm sure the listeners will send their best wishes as well. And that was the year that our Steve was born. I'm sure he doesn't want me to tell you that. But yeah, that song. So. Right, three in a row with a connection, and here we go with the third one. And if you haven't got it already, this one will surely give you the connection. Here we go.
1: I appreciate it.

0: There we go. That was our third one, three in a row with a connection. So, as you are probably aware, if you haven't got your answer in already, then I've done a Steve there. I was reading the text while I was trying to talk, and it doesn't work. If you've you know who sung all those songs. So we had Ladies' Nights, Shaboom, and then The Bad Touch. And if you know the artist that sung those songs, you surely will get the connection between the three. So, get your answers in 07510 984 001. And, what is the connection? You've got until the end of the next track to get your answers in. And this one was requested, Good Morning to Julie in the Farm Shop. And she wanted a bit of the Beatles, and Here Comes the Sun. And it's certainly here now.
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There we go, the Beatles there, and here comes the sun. And yeah, we certainly got it in an abundance this last couple of days. And isn't it nice, apart from the really, really muggy night times. I really had trouble, I said earlier on, sleeping last night. But yeah, we get there. If that's the only thing I've got to moan about, well, what is it? It's not worth moaning, is it? Right, let's get there. As I say, that was for Julie in the farm shop. And right, let's answer the question. Not so many answers today coming in. So we had, let's go back to the three in a row. We had Ladies Night, Cool and the Gang, Shaboom, the Crew Cuts, and then the Bad Touch by the Bloodhound Gang. And we only got four right answers. So well done to Steve Purcell, to Lolly, to the Paymaster, and Alan Tracy, AJ, and Riley. You're trying to catch me out there. I'm normally say Henry, but if there's four of you, but Riley this morning. So good morning to you, Riley. And yeah, thanks for that. And of course, gang, crew, and also calling the gang. So, yeah, those sort of things. And the Paymaster, wished I'd have thought of your one. Paymaster, when he texted in after the second one, said, is the third one the Blazing Squad? I wished I'd have thought of that. And, yeah, that I will maybe use that in the future. So, yeah, if you got a request this morning, Father's Day, of course, today, you've got a request for Dad, then give us a text 07510 984 001, or give us a call in the studio 01795874422. Andy gave me a call from Sittingbourne, and he asked for a couple of tracks, and they're going to be coming up next. But before I go on, we're doing the Chicken Stock Festival ticket giveaway again today, and the question I need answering today is, who will be serving the breakfast baps in the camping area at the festival? And it's if you want to find out and enter, all I need is your name and telephone number, and also the answer to that question. And if you want to know where you can find the answer, it's on the website, so chickenstockfestival.co.uk, all one word, chickenstockfestival.co.uk. And yeah, it's in there somewhere. And as a little bit of an extra clue, it's a local youth leaders, and it's a very famous organisation. So yeah, they might be called in the past Arcala. So, yeah, who's serving the breakfast baps at the Chicken Stock Festival question this year in the camping area? And get your answers in. Those tickets, the pair of day tickets that we're giving away today, are worth £100, £50 each, so well worth winning. And don't forget, if you don't win today, Simon's also got another question later on, and also tomorrow night with Steve Purcell and myself, you go forward, if you haven't won today, you go forward to the chance to win a whole weekend ticket, which is worth £300 odd. So well worth entering. So get your number in and your name, and enter the competition, take part. Right, here we go. This is for Andy and Sittingbourne. We've got two in a row. We've got Beach Baby coming up, and then Summer the First Time, Bobby Goldsborough. So here we go.

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1: 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Get your message out there because success comes from people knowing where you are and what you do.

Right, I'm back. Yeah, after the ads there. Right, let's get on with a thing. We've got a few requests coming up. We've got one from the Paymaster, one from Lolly, and one from Steve Purcell. So if you've got anything, dedication for Father's Day, and of course, today, 21st of June, summer solstice, so longest day of the year. And it's all downhill from now. I know how to cheer you up, don't I? So, yeah, soon be Christmas. Don't worry. Right. Yeah, we got those coming up. So, yeah, we're doing the Chicken Stock Festival giveaway. So what the...

running this one, this question, and also Mary after me. So don't forget, it's well worth winning, and totally flexible. So if you don't want to use them yourself and you win, you can pass them on to some friends, and or you can pass them on to your children or grandchildren. As long as they're the right age, then no problem at all. And don't forget also, if you win a pair of tickets, which is adult tickets, obviously, children under 10 go free, and children over 10 are just £10 each. So it's still worth it for the family. So, yeah, get your answers in. Let's have this, and then we'll have another question. Now, today's questions are all going to be about the summertime and beaches, etc. So here we go with the first, talking of the beach. This was requested by the paymaster, bit of Blondie.

There we go, Tidy's High and Blondie. Right, it's time for our first other question of the morning, other than the three in a row. I'm a bit late today, running behind, so much to do. So could you tell me out there, which British seaside attraction

is 158 metres tall. So what British seaside attraction is 158 metres tall? Think about it. I'm sure you know. Nice, easy one to start with. Get your answers in 07510 984 001. And, right, let's have this next. This was for Lolly. Salute John B.

0: There we go, Sloop John B and the Beach Boys. I'm just going to repeat that question. So what British seaside attraction is 158 metres tall? Get your answers in, usual numbers. And, and as a little clue, if you haven't already answered it, which quite a few people have, Strictly Come Dancing normally have a show there in the ballroom that's below it. So there's a big clue there if you don't already know. Steve Purcell asked for a bit of Heatwave. I've not got the twin spin, Steve, but I'm going to save one till the end of the show. So here we go with a bit of Heatwave and Boogie Nights.
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0: There we go. Boogie night, sound a heatwave, and we're certainly having one at the moment. A few good mornings. Good morning to you, Shaz. You asked for a bit of the Isley Brothers, and not surprisingly, Summer Breeze. That's going to be coming up next. Good morning, Oscar's mum over there in Queenborough. Good morning to Carol and Pete in Minster, and The Witch, good morning. And Gaz and Justine, good morning to you. John in Lower Stokes also here. And yeah, so if I haven't said good morning to you, I will certainly fit it in later. Right, let's get back to the question I asked. What British seaside attraction is 158 metres tall? It is, of course, the Blackpool Tower with the Blackpool Ballroom underneath. And the... yeah, where they have the ballroom dancing for Strictly Come Dancing. So we've got quite a few correct answers. Here we go. Julie in the Farm Shop, well done. Steve Purcell, Gaz and Justine, John in Lower Stoke, The Witch, Lolly and Zeus, Carol and Pete in Minster, The Paymaster, Stand and Man, Christine and Oscar's mum over there in Queenborough. Good morning to you all. And Oscar's mum, I will have a look for those ones you requested in a sec. But until then, we've got this coming up, as I said, requested by Shaz, and a bit of the Isley Brothers. What a tune this is.
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There we go, Robbie Williams. Oh, I don't know, where am I going? Yeah, Robbie Williams there, and that was for Oscar's mum over there in Queenborough. And I know she liked it because she gave us the thumbs up. So, yeah, I hope you enjoyed that. If there's anything else you'd like to hear, anybody out there today, something you might want to dedicate to Dad, obviously Father's Day today, so give us a text, 07510984001. And, right, it's time for another question this morning. Could you tell me where is the longest pier in Britain situated? So it's 1.3 miles long, and so where is the longest pier in Britain situated? So get your answers in, usual number, I'm sure you know this one, not far from here. Yeah, what we got coming up next? We got a bit more of the beach.

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1: From the Sky News Centre at 9. There are rumours in this morning's newspapers that Sir Keir Starmer could announce his intention to resign as soon as tomorrow. If it's not true, then you'd expect his business secretary to be able to put us right.
2: I am not going to use this time as a Secretary of State for the moment and the time that I have it to make sure that I'm upholding the authority of the government and not engaging in the speculation, which I know is out there. I think people expect me to be cracking on with the job.
1: That was Peter Carr discussing his boss's future. Downing Street is still insisting Sir Keir Starmer's determined to fight on, but his future has again come into question following Andy Burnham's big by-election win on Thursday. A 36-year-old man's been charged over a series of attacks in Edinburgh on Friday, which left five people injured. The Home Secretary says she's horrified by the incidents. The US vice president's arrived in Switzerland for talks with Iran as the days-old peace agreement could be under threat. Tehran, which also claims to have shut the Strait of Hormuz, says Israeli attacks on Lebanon have continued. The cause of a fire which killed three men in West London is under investigation. Two died at the scene in White City yesterday, while the other was pronounced dead in hospital. The Netherlands have all but booked their place in the last 32 of the World Cup after thrashing Sweden 5-1. Japan have also moved on to 4 points in Group F, having beaten Tunisia 4-0. The Dutch captain, Virgil van Dijk, says he's been very impressed by the quality he's seen so far at the World Cup.
3: Amazing teams. The way the Argentina started the World Cup says that they really want to retain the title. Brazil has so much quality too. There's no easy game, but Argentina made it look very easy. But the main focus that I have is on my team, try to improve, keep going.
1: And the King will publish his personal tax bill in the coming days, becoming the first British monarch to do so. Buckingham Palace says the move is aimed at increasing transparency over royal finances. That's the latest. I'm Steve Schiller.
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5: Right, yeah, last look for me today. Some rose this morning at 4:40, and it doesn't set until this evening until 21:17. Longest day of the year, summer solstice today, and also Father's Day. Right, current temperature in Sheerness is 22 degrees, a possible high today of 24 degrees. A dry and fine day with long spells of sunshine, with just a few patches of cloud moving in this afternoon. A very warm and a hot day. Tonight, dry and clear, with a warm and muggy night again. The next low tide in Sheerness is at 11:58, and it is at a low of 1.3 metres, and the next high tide this evening, 18:18, at a height of 5.3 metres. More news, more weather later on from Mary, and let's get on.
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0: There we go, a bit of Eddie Cochran and Summertime Blues there. Because of the weather, we're featuring everything this morning around sunshine and the summer and the beach. Apologies about the Beach Boys track just before the news. I don't know how that happened. It was saying that my timing was okay, but yeah, it cut out after about 30 seconds. So apologies about that. But right, let's get back to the questions I asked just before the break. What is the longest pier in the country and where is it situated? It is, of course, Southend Pier, nearly 1.4 miles long. And we've got the correct answers from Pete in the Halfway. Good morning. Stan the Man, Carol and Pete in Minster. Steve Purcell, Southend Davey, he said he can see it from his window. He's got a distinct advantage over everybody else. From Oscar's mum over there in Queenborough, from Millie Molly, good morning to you. John in Lower Stoke, and also good morning, Simon and Gabby. And yeah, both you and Steve said about Rick and Sarah in Southend, we're always ribbing him that he's waving from the end of the pier. So, that was the answer to that one. I've got another little question coming up. But before that, I've got a message here. And it's Happy Father's Day to Rolls Up the Lane, one of our regular listeners. And that is from Sarah, Emma, Ollie, Ian, and also Sherlock the dog. So, So Happy Father's Day, Rolls Up the Lane. Rolls Up the Lane, obviously one of our very regular listeners, as a lot of people are, and he won the family ticket to the Chicken Stock Festival last Monday. So I'm just going to repeat the question for today to win a pair of tickets, but don't forget, if you don't win today, you go forward to the draw on Monday to win a chance to win the weekend ticket, as Rolls Up the Lane did. And the question is, who will be serving breakfast baps at the camping area at the Chicken Stock Festival this year? And it's a youth leader, and those leaders you might have called R. Kayla in the past. So who is serving breakfast baps at the Chicken Stock Festival this year? And all I need is the answer to that question. It can be found on the Chicken Stock Festival website, chickenstockfestival.co.uk. And get your answers in, name and telephone number, and you might stand a chance of winning a pair of tickets or a pair of a family ticket tomorrow night. So two chances to win, and get your answers in. Another question before I go on. Could you tell me, when the kids, or when you was a kid and you was in the rock pools in the on the beach, creature that you could find in a rock pool is the only creature in the world that can regenerate limbs and even its total body if enough of it is there. So what is the name of the creature that can regenerate its limbs even if they lose them to a predator? So get your answers in. Usual number 07510984001. Right, let's get on with this. A bit of KC and the Sunshine Band.
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There we go. KC and the Sunshine Band there, and Boogie Shoes. Right, let's get back to that last question because I'm confusing people. So I asked, in the rock pool, you might have collected one of these, and it's the only creature in the world that can regenerate its nearly its total body. Now, it's not wrong, but it's not a crab. And it's got five arms. There's a big a clue for you. So, yeah, if there's a little bit of them left, they can regenerate their whole body. I think it's a limb and a part of the central section of it that they can regenerate, and it's the only creature that can do that. So, not a crab, but get your answers in. What creature can regenerate its whole body? And it's not a crab. So right, here we go. What we got coming up? We got Mike Batt and Summertime City. Here we go.

0: Ah, there we go. Summertime City and Mike Batt there. I haven't heard that for a long time, and now I remember why. Sorry about that. but it has brought up a question here. You might know it through the voice, but Mike Batt, what group, what novelty group was Mike Batt behind? There's a little question for you. And the Paymaster's already answered it, and it was funny. I just thought of that while I was listening to that. I thought, he's got such a distinct voice. What novelty group, very successful novelty group, by the way, was Mike Batt behind? So get your answers in, usual number. But in the meantime, let's answer the last one. I asked, what Rockpool creature is the only one that can regenerate its whole body? And it is, of course, the starfish. And, the starfish is, I believe it's the symbol for eternal life. We got correct answers from Gaz and Justine, Pete and a Halfway, Lolly and Zeus, Rolls Up the Lane, Stan the Man, Brendan and the Paymaster all got that correct. So well done to you. Gaz and Justine, you sent the answer into the Chicken Stock Festival, who's serving the breakfast baps. You've got the correct answer, but could you give me your full mobile number, because we only see the last four digits of your number. So if you could send that in to us, and I've already got you on the list, and I can just add that to the list. So, and anybody else who still wants to answer that, so the Chicken Stock Festival, to win a pair of day tickets of your choice, the day of your choice, worth £100. Who is serving at breakfast baps at the camping area at the Chicken Stock Festival music festival this year? And the clue was, it's a youth group leader that you might have called Arcala in the past. So get your answers in. Don't forget name and telephone number. Thanks very much. Let's get on to the next one. And this was the now last one. I took the blame for Summertime City and Mike Batt. Now the Paymaster's taking the blame for this. We got Sabrina and Boys, Summertime Love.
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2: Boys.

0: Ryan, that was Sabrina and Summertime Love. And, Paymaster says thank you. I don't think anybody else does, but, that's quite a good cheerful summertime song. I'm doing two things at once here. I'm on the phone to Paddy. He's holding on, and I'm trying to answer this as well. So I asked song that was Mike Batt's Summertime City. I asked what novelty group was Mike Batt behind. Very, very successful group. In fact, one year they had the most selling number ones in the country. I think it was around about the mid-late 70s. And, of course, the group was the Wombles. And we've got correct answers from John in Lower Stoke, Pete in the Halfway, Steve Purcell, the Paymaster, of course, and Stan the Man. And I'm probably sure that Paddy O'Dawes is going to say answer to that question as well. So well done to you, all of you. I'll be back in a minute. And until then, we've got Katrina and the Waves.
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0: We're certainly feeling good this morning. Walking on Sunshine, Katrina and the Waves there. And yeah, we've got a bit of Bob Marley coming up next. But another little question for you. Could you tell me what was the name of the ITV holiday show that ran from 1994 to 2003? And it was fronted by Judith Chalmers. So what was the name of the holiday programme that was fronted by Judith Chalmers from 1994 to 2003? Get your answers in, usual number. And in the meantime, after this little ad break, we got Bob Marley.
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0: Imagine leaving work on a Friday afternoon. You blink, and suddenly you're surrounded by stunning Kent countryside and sea views. 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
2: Right, back after the ads there. And I asked a question, what holiday programme was fronted by Judith Chalmers and ran from, I think it was, I've lost me, my phone's gone off and I've got the answer on my phone. But anyway, it ran for a long time till 2003. So, of course, it was Wish You Were Here. And we got correct answers. Well done to Pete in the Halfway, Julie in the Farm Shop, Andy in Bayview, good morning to you, John in Lower Stoke, Kim in Sittingbourne, good morning, from Lolly and Frosty. All got the correct answers, and good morning to you, Frosty, as well. Right, let's get on with it. What we got coming up next? We got Nielsen. This is for patio doors, and everybody's talking. If you remember, this was used in the Only Fools and Horses trip down to Margate that was on the Jolly Boys outing. That's what I was trying to think of. So, yeah, this was played then. So let's have this.

Right, there we go. Good vibrations and the Beach Boys. And we're coming up to the end of the show. Mary's already in the studio getting ready next door. So nearly time for me to go. So probably one more question to finish with today. So, yeah, we obviously had the one where we asked about the wish you were here. Giving out the people that got that one correct. So, last question of the day. Could you tell me, we're all talking about beaches, summertime and that. So, could you tell me what TV, long-running TV show, did we have the characters Foggy, Compo and Clegg? What was the name of that show, long-running TV show, where the characters were called Foggy, Compo and Clegg? Could you tell me the name of that show? Answers to the usual number, 07510984001. And before I go on, Gaz and Justine, you sent a answer in to the Chicken Stock Festival question. Could you give me your full mobile number, please? I've already got you on the list, but I need to get in touch just in case you win. So, yeah, get your number into us, please. Thanks very much. Let's see what we got next coming up. Got a bit of Pretty Flamingo, Man for a Man.

0: Right, they're Pretty Flamingo there and Manfred Mann. And I asked a question. What program, long-running program, would we find Foggy, Compo and Clegg? And, of course, it is Last of the Summer Wine. And we got correct answers from Frosty, from Simon and Gabby, from John in Lower Stoke, Kim in Sittingbourne, Oscar's mum, Brendan, Pete in the Halfway, Jimmy the Postie, good morning to you down there in Devon, Lolly and Christine all got that one correct. I don't think I missed anybody out, but well done for getting that. As I say, nearly time for me to go, so only a few tracks left, a quarter of an hour. So anyway, I'll be back in a minute, and this coming up next.
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There we go, Diana Ross and the Supremes and Automatically Sunshine. We're doing everything warm and sunshine this morning, but it's time for me to go. Just enough time, really, to say thank you very much for everybody for tuning in this morning. Mary's coming up next, so please stay tuned. We got Simon this afternoon, the All Sorts show before that, and a great day to stay on BRFM. So I'll be back tomorrow night with Steve Purcell, and but next Sunday I've got the day off, so I won't be seeing you next Sunday. I think Steve might be filling in, but I've got to get that confirmed yet. So thanks very much, everyone. I will see you tomorrow night, and goodbye for now. See you later. Cheers.

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1: From the Sky News Centre at 10. It's understood the Foreign Secretary has told the Prime Minister he must stand down. Yvette Cooper, one of his most senior ministers, is thought to have delivered the message privately over the weekend. Former Tory Cabinet Minister Michael Gove says the PM will have one big question starting to emerge when it comes to his closest colleagues.
2: How have they betrayed me? And he will be feeling wrung out, angry. But during the next 24 hours, he will realise, if he hasn't already, that there is no future for him.
1: Police Scotland says a 36-year-old man has been charged in connection with a series of attacks in Edinburgh. Counter-terrorism officers were brought in to investigate the attacks across the city on Friday, which left five people injured. Delegations led by US Vice President and the Iranian Parliamentary Speaker are in Switzerland, ready to begin discussions. The Swiss authorities say talks will start this morning after a last-minute diplomatic effort to keep them alive. The Met Office has issued an amber warning for extreme heat, with temperatures expected to reach 35 degrees this week. The alert covers much of southern England and parts of Wales, with the hottest conditions expected on Tuesday and Wednesday. Ben Palante is from the West Midlands Ambulance Service.
3: Access venues that have manned lifeguards with the appropriate safety equipment, going into a river or a quarry or, you know, any other pool of water, really you don't know what's in there, and it is extremely dangerous, even if you are a very fit, healthy, incompetent swimmer.
1: In football, Germany came from a goal down to join co-hosts the USA and Mexico in the knockout stages of the World Cup, thanks to a 2-1 win over Ivory Coast. The Netherlands have all but secured progression by thrashing Sweden 5-1. And Ben Stokes has been withdrawn from the remainder of Durham's County Championship match with Northamptonshire at the request of the ECB. It's now expected Stokes will return to lead England for next week's third match of the series in Nottingham. That's the latest. I'm Stevie Shillinglaw.
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5: Well, good morning. I don't think you need me to tell you what the weather's like out there. It's absolutely glorious. But, yes, we do have lots of sunshine, but there will be some cloudy intervals later on today or throughout the day. The wind is very light. That is coming from the northeast, but not causing us any coolness by any chance. Maximum temperature today saying 23. It is actually currently 23 now, so maybe it could rise a little bit more. This could be reviewed throughout the morning. Tonight, cloud continuing where it is, here and there throughout the evening into the night. Clearing before the early hours, though, with a low tonight of 18 degrees. Well, that's not very low, is it? Monday, tomorrow, sunshine, partly cloudy at times, high of 22, low of 19. But from tomorrow night, Monday night, apparently we have a weather warning for heat. So do take care. Do make sure you've got stuff in place. If you don't need to go out in the heat, don't go out. Obviously, keep the dogs and things and animals and stuff inside and well hydrated, and look after yourselves. Keep hydrated. Anyway, next high tide is 1818 this evening. That's an angel number. That's at a height of 5.3 metres at Sheerness.
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There she is. It's Blondie from 1979. You'll know. If that year ever comes up in the rewind, you'll know when you hear that song, because you'll know I say it's 1979 every single week. I know. Anyway, very good morning, Stan the man. Nice to hear from you this morning. I'm going to play a song for you and Bet in a minute before you think I might have forgotten you again. Excuse me. I'm playing it straight away. And now, I have a lot of things to say. First of all, I need to say a huge thank you to our lovely Roland for putting in all the songs that I was going to play. No, for having a very, very good breakfast show. It was great to hear him this morning. Great, even better to see him and his lovely smiley face on this lovely sunny Sunday morning. He's off home now to put his feet up and, I don't know, maybe Lolly's got some jobs ready for him to do the gardening. Oh, maybe he's just going to sit in the garden. I think that's a good idea. It's absolutely gorgeous out there, very warm. Though, do make sure that you don't forget to put your sunscreen on, a hat, and you know, all those sort of things that we need. Heat, hydration, we need. Oh, have you seen anything of the World Cup? I digress. Hydration breaks. I suppose they are in a hot place. Okay. Anyway, I won't go on about that. I forgot what I was going to say now. Oh yes, I've got some amazing news. Yes, yes, yes. Cabbage, the little scoundrel of a little Shih Tzu dog that we were all saying all week long, please can you keep an eye out for her, because she'd done a runner. Well, she's been captured. Late last night, she was captured and she was on her way home. Hopefully, she is reunited now with her family, who are probably beside themselves and absolutely exhausted from looking and, you know, walking around and calling and just the stress of it all. So, thank you. I'm sure they won't mind me saying thank you to everybody who shared the posts on social media, who were out actually physically looking, who were speaking about it to other people who might not have heard about her, and just in general, everybody who supported her family. They are exhausted and very, very happy to have her home, I'm sure. I did notice on my way to the studio, I was driving so I couldn't stop, that there are some posters on lampposts and things, telegraph posts and things. I think if you happen to see one of these posters regarding Cabbage being missing, if you can, maybe take it down and just dispose of it safely, nicely, and it would save them a little bit of legwork, because I'm pretty sure their legs must be exhausted from searching. So yeah, wonderful news. Probably grounded now is Cabbage. But I'm probably enjoying lots of treats, lots of cuddles and a lovely old scrub in the bath. So that's the good news to start with. I'm going to play Evergreen now. Will Young, just for Stan the Man and his lovely Bet.

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It sure is a beautiful day. Very good morning, Patio Doors. We just had a lovely chat on the phone, and little Paddy Dog as well. And Paddy Dog wishes Patio Doors a very happy Father's Day. As does Lolly said, Rolly can do exactly as he pleases today and watch as much sport as he wants because it's Father's Day. He can have his other jobs list another day. That's right. Well done. And yes, brilliant news about cabbage being found. Wonderful news. We're all celebrating here. Everyone's very happy about that. I say we're all. I'm sitting here on my own at the moment, but you know what I mean. Anyway, Steve the Bus, I'm still looking for that one. I'm sorry. It is on my to-do list, and I am trying to get it onto my hard drive, to be fair. You know me, it takes me a while with these technical things. I have a question to ask about the Chicken Stock Festival. You may have heard it earlier. And the question is, who will be serving breakfast baps at the camping area at the festival? Now, the Chicken Stock Festival has a website, chickenstockfestival.co.uk, and all of the answers to all of the questions you may hear can be found on that website. So have a little look and read up, do your homework, research. And yeah, if you know the answer to this question, who will be serving the breakfast baps at the camping area at the festival? Sounds a bit Barbara Windsor-y to me. Ooh, ah, matron. yes, if you know, 07510 984 001 is the number to text with your answer. With your answer, can you put your name and your complete telephone number? Because we need to get in touch with you when you win to give you your tickets. And if you want to give us a call on the studio phone here, it's 01795 874 422. Gaz and Justine need your full telephone number is written down here. If you don't mind just popping that on a text to me, that'd be amazing. Thank you. Right, top of the world now. Oscar's mum in Queenborough. If you survived Queenborough Independence Day yesterday, what a beautiful day. The weather was amazing. I wasn't able to get there, unfortunately, but I saw some pictures on the old social media and it looked like an amazing day. Everybody had a really good day. Everybody worked hard who was part of the organisation team. Amazing, amazing, amazing, brilliant day. Well done to all the organisers and to everybody who took part. Lovely day. So, Oscar's mum in Queenborough, this one is for you.

Oh, nice happy songs for a lovely, happy, sunny day. And a happy Father's Day to everybody out there. If anybody would like to send in a little dedication to your dad, papa, father, grandpa, whoever, whatever you call them, then do get in touch. 07510 984 001 is the number to text. Send in a request, send in a little dedication, and I can put your name on it and I can read it out for you. Or you can give me a ring on 01795 874 22. Come on, let's celebrate the dads. Yeah, and if you are a dad out there, happy Father's Day. I hope you're putting your feet up in the garden with your socks on and your sandals and your little knotted hanky on your head. Why did I just even say that?

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1: Okay, let's have a little look at the traffic and travel. I can tell you in Laysan that it's very busy and the boot fair is on. So there was a little bit of a queue in and out of the field there as I was coming through earlier on. So just do be aware of that one. Around by Brambledown Farm Shop, a bit of a queue heading in and out of the shop there. Just be aware of that one, especially if you're coming from East Church Laysdown towards Minster, because as you come around the bend, you can then happen upon the queue sometimes. Just do be aware of that one. Also in Minster, as you're heading away from the where the Abbey Cake shop is, from Chequers Road, Chapel Road, and then heading down towards Minster Road through Back Lane, there's a couple of cars there just behind the Highlander, you know, parked in rather an obstructive sort of way, precariously. So just do be aware of those ones and just take your time. It looks like it's not causing a problem, but if you came around there too quick, not that you would, you might kind of, you know, have a bit of an issue. Where else? Sheerness looking okay. Halfway looking okay. Castle Corner looks okay as well. Lower Road, everywhere else seems to be fine. Bridges, they seem to be doing okay. A249 looking clear. And southbound and northbound all the way down to Detlin and back again. Pretty good. Maidstone, no issues there this morning, I can see on my map. M20, that's looking lovely. Let me go a bit further afield. Yes, no problems there. That's looking pretty good. M2, that's looking lovely. Bluebell Hill is quite clear at the moment too. Junction 3, Junction 4, Junction 5 all looking pretty good. Junction 6 there on the M2. On the A2, again, nothing really to worry about. All looking pretty good there. Into Sittingbourne, busy around by the train station. You know the little underpass there, not underpass, the bridge, you know, when you come around by Morrison's, you go around by the cinema and all that. That's looking a little bit busy, but obviously it's a bit of a bottleneck there. Heading up to Crown Key Lane on St Michael's Road, that's rather slow moving as you get down towards Crown Key Lane. And Snips Hill, and then once you're past all that, it's pretty good all the way up to Backchild and beyond, looking pretty good. On the trains, let's see what's happening there. The 11:08 service to Ramsgate running 3 minutes late. The 11:16 to London Victoria running 10 minutes late. Didn't seem to be any other problems, so we'll have another look in an hour. If there's anything you don't that I don't know and you do, if it is safe and legal to do so, then give us a shout.
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Patio Doors requested that one, and what a lovely, lovely tune. I don't know, reggae always makes me feel good, but especially when the sun is shining out there. 23 degrees are absolutely glorious. Whatever you're doing today, remember to take a hydration break. I can't remember, has anyone been following the World Cup? I must admit, I am a little bit of a pretend football fan. I don't follow it usually, but I love the World Cup. I love all the games. And yeah, we've had the little computer tablet thing in the restaurant, in the kitchen. We've been following it, and Mary's shouting, hit it, kick it. yeah, but anyway, we're doing all right so far. If you follow the England team, Scotland, bit of bad luck the other night, but it's okay, it's okay, it's not over yet, it's all right. So good luck to them going forward. And yeah, and when you know when your memories come up on social media platforms, my memories are coming up from like 10 years ago, whenever years ago. And I must have been some sort of a pundit. Hilarious. The things I'm coming out with is really funny on there. And it's just like, oh, I think I've mellowed in my old age. Anyway, a very good morning to Christine. And Cover Me in Sunshine, Pink and Willow Sage Heart. Yes, we do have that one. And it is on here. And I am going to play it. And it's from 2021. So it's coming right up for you now. And don't forget, it's Father's Day. If you have a dedication or a little message that you'd like to send to your dad, tell him to listen to BRFM. Send your message in to me on a text 07 510 984 001. Shall I start again? 07 510 984 001 is the number to text. Send in your dedications, send in your name so that I can read it out. And if you want to give me a call, it's 01795 874 4422. Right, on we go. Cover Me in Sunshine.

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1: And we all know now it's called Curry at 66, aka Betty's Booners.

There she is, 1984 Madonna with the curly hair and all the bits of lace and everything going on, you know. Did you have that hairstyle? Mm-hmm. I'm not saying if I did or not. A very good morning, Scoop. Babylon, I'm going to play that next. I didn't know if you wanted it now or if you wanted it in the love hour, but I'll play it next. For Very Lovely Wife, JGQ, and that's coming up now. Good, very, very good morning to Zach and Zach and Nicola down at Neptune's. Oh, what a lovely place to be in this beautiful sunny morning. Zach's got a song coming up in, it'll have to be after the news now because I've got no spaces at the moment, but thank you to everybody who has texted and sent in some tunes, amazing tunes going on this morning. And and a little reminder, Kiwi's Hedgehog Rescue down there in Laysdown currently has 13 hoglets and one adult, 13 babies, oh my goodness, and they're so tiny and so cute. Well done to everybody down there and everybody who helps out and supports the Kiwis Hedgehog Rescue. You know, we've had Nikki up here having a chat with us on the community show, Simon and myself, and lovely lady, and it's great to hear about all these beautiful little charities that are around on our island and in Swale. And if you are part of a charity or an organisation and you want to spread the word about yourselves and tell everybody about the good work that you do, maybe get yourself some sponsors and some donations, some volunteers even, get in touch with us. studio@brfm.net and ask to come on and chat to us at the community show. It's every other Tuesday night, and the next one is this week. We have got Nikki from the Prison Veteran Society coming up this weekend, this week, to come talk to us, tell us all about the sponsored walk that they're doing. So yeah, get in touch with us. What did I say? studio@brfm.net. There's so many different emails. Anyway, here we go. Babylon from Scoop, Lovely Wife, JGQ. Have a good Sunday.

David Gray there, Babylon, and especially for Scoop, for his lovely wife. Now, the Chickenstock Music Festival is happening again this year, end of July. So, there is a website, www.chickenstockmusicfestival.co.uk. You can have a little look on there, and all the answers to our questions in our competition here across BRFM shows will be found on that website. So, do have a little look, do a bit of research, have a little read, and you can find out everything you need to know there. It's a fantastic festival. Started off as a little thing in their garden, and then it just grew bigger and bigger and bigger. I mean, amazing, fantastic. So, I have a little question, and it goes like this. Who will be serving breakfast baps at the camping area at the festival? 07510 984 001 is the number to text with your name and full phone number, please, or 01795 874 22, and we'll do the draw at 12:45 today. So get your entries in.

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2: From the Sky News Centre at 11. It's understood Sir Keir Starmer has been told by the Foreign Secretary to stand down. Following Andy Burnham's win in the Makerfield by-election, there's renewed pressure on the Prime Minister to resign. Yvette Cooper's joined around 100 Labour MPs demanding a change in Downing Street. Conservative Shadow Chancellor Mel Stride says changing leader won't fix the party's problems.
3: What a lot of Keir Starmer's colleagues are doing, which is to basically tell him that his time is up. But the problem that Labour has is that they are addicted to debt, borrowing, taxing. That will not change by a change of leadership.
2: Downing Street says the PM intends to fight any leadership challenge that might be made. J.D. Vance and the Speaker of Iran's Parliament are in Switzerland for talks aimed at salvaging the days-old peace agreement between Washington and Tehran. Leaders in Iran say Israeli attacks on Lebanon have not stopped and they've closed the Strait of Hormuz. A 36-year-old man has been charged in connection with a series of attacks across Edinburgh on Friday night. Five people were injured. To sport, and Ben Stokes and Gus Atkinson have been withdrawn from their county championship games, with both now expected to return to play for England in the third test against New Zealand next week. The pair were dropped for the second test, pending an investigation after they broke the side's curfew. Here's former England cricket captain Nasser Hussain.
4: I think this week has shown how much England have missed Ben Stokes, not just the batter, the bowler, the cricketer, the captain, and also how he balances the side. Sometimes when you're out of the side, you become a better player. I've always said that England are a better side with Ben Stokes as their all-rounder as their captain.
2: The King will publish his personal tax bill in the coming days, becoming the first monarch to do so. Buckingham Palace says the move is aimed at increasing transparency over royal finances. And we're being told to check on vulnerable neighbours, with temperatures expected to hit the mid-30s over the coming days. The Met Office has issued a series of amber extreme heat health alerts across much of England. That's the latest. I'm Stevie Shillinglaw.
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6: Well, it's a beautiful day. It's full of sunshine out there at the moment. There will be some clouds around, apparently, but they won't cause too much damage. Wind very light coming from the northeast, not cooling us down by any chance. Maximum temperature 23 degrees, it is saying. Currently, it is saying 23 up here at Windy Ridge, which is not very windy right now. Oh, excuse me. Tonight, cloud continuing throughout the evening, if there is any, and into the night, but it will clear before the early hours. A low of 18 degrees tonight. Monday, sunshine, partly cloudy at times. High of 22, low of 19. Next high tide is at 18:18 tonight, and that's at a height of 5.3 metres.
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What a tune, Daniel Boone. Oh, I'm a poet and I didn't even know it. 1972, that one. Welcome back. 7 minutes past 11. It's BRFM 95.6. It's me, Mary, here, if you didn't know. Sitting here until 1 o'clock this morning, today, this afternoon, whatever you want to call it. The sun is out. It's absolutely gorgeous. Are you making the most of the day? Very good morning to Simon and Gabby, who are sitting in the garden. Tea and toast in the sunshine. Sounds perfect. Happy Father's Day to you, Simon, and to all the dads out there. A very happy Father's Day to you. And I have a song now playing. Zach down at Neptune's in Shellness has requested a song for in the memory of his dad, Kev. And it's my absolute pleasure to play it for you. I might even be down for a coffee after.

Good choice there, Zach. Yeah, your dad, good. If that was a favourite of your dad's, good taste in music. And I know something else he probably would have liked if he'd been here and heard this one. And it's just reminded me, because if you are sitting in the garden eating tea and toast, or if you're sitting outside Neptune's eating chips and drinking a nice coffee and eating a nice lolly even, or you've got your dog and they're having a little bowl of water, you know, if you're doing those sort of things, then I think this song is perfect. Where is it?

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Staying Alive, the Bee Gees. Muscles, that one is for you. I was looking at him last night, he was hot. And he took his tie off. This is a waiter, by the way. Took his tie off and the shirt was really open. It just reminded me. I couldn't help but sing it. lovely tune, 1978, that one, from the Bee Gees. Anyway, I've got some beautiful, beautiful texts that have come in this morning. And one in particular, it says, "Hiya, Mary Doll. This is lovely Nikki in Minster. Could you please do a shout out for me?" So, the kids are in Edinburgh with her dad, their granddad, and it is Kira's 21st birthday tomorrow. So, a very happy 21st birthday to my gorgeous lassie Kira for tomorrow, and a huge congratulations on your university degree. BA Honours in Digital Marketing and Musical Management. First class. Amazing. Well done. With love from Mum, Sam and Cappy the wee dog. She didn't put that. She said Cappy the dog. "We are so proud of you," she said. "We are so proud of your hen." Sorry. "And a very happy Father's Day to her beautiful, amazing dad who's in Edinburgh and is her absolute hero. Love and miss you loads. Have a great day." There we go. A very happy birthday for tomorrow, 21st, Kira. Have an absolute ball. Is the weather good up there? I'm sure it is. It looks like it's good everywhere. So, very happy 21st birthday tomorrow, Kira. Well done and a huge congratulations on your amazing results from your BA, what is it? A BA Honours in Digital Marketing and Music Management. Amazing. We're going to hear about you in the future. Yes, you'll have bands and things in the charts, I'm sure. Lots of love from Mum, Sam, Cappy the dog.

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1: Okay, let's have a little look. It seems like ages since we last had a look. Is it only an hour ago? Okay, on the island, round by the train station there, Millennium Way, heading down towards the lights, looking a little bit busy, probably just the traffic lights there. Halfway looking good. Brier Way, Blue Town, all that looking pretty good. Queenborough Corner looking good. Halfway nice and clear. Cowstead, Lower Road, all lovely and clear. No issues there at all. Bramble Down, busy as you are turning in and out of the farm shop with all of the new ventures that are going on down there. I bet it's really busy down there and really good down there today. So do be aware of that one. Just take your time as you're coming around the bend. If you're coming from Eastchurch towards Minster, on the lower road there, as you come around by the farm and you're heading towards Bramble Down, there may be a little bit of a queue there heading to get into the farm shop car park, so just be aware of that one and don't go flying into anyone. Bridges, they both look to be okay at the moment, no problems there. A249 looking nice and clear from the island southbound all the way down to Detlin Hill. A little bit of a queue, couple of cars there at the bottom of Detlin Hill heading on to junction 7 there of the M20. Northbound from the M20 up towards the island on the A249, absolutely fine, no problems whatsoever. Maidstone busy in the centre of town. Everywhere else surrounding, not too bad at all. Where else have we got? M20, that's looking good. No issues at all that I can see. M2, Bluebell Hill, busy around the junction there. M2, junction 3. A little bit busy there between the two big roundabouts and as you're coming onto the M2, but nothing to write home about, really. It's not looking too bad. Junction 4, nice and clear. Junction 5, clear. Busy as you pass Bredgar, heading down towards Dungate and down towards Brogdale, but it's not stopped, it's moving, so it's just probably sheer weight of traffic there heading down to the coast. Maybe Key Street roundabout nice and clear. A2 from Rainham down to the Key Street roundabout is lovely and clear. Into Sittingbourne, just busy around St Michael's Road where it meets with Crown Key Lane, the usual spots. Few little bits on Snips Hill in and out, but not much, to be fair. It's all looking pretty clear. And out towards Bapchild and Norton Ash. Oh, good, yes. On the trains, what have we got on the trains? The 11:58 service to London Victoria, running 16 minutes late at 12:14. No explanation there, I don't know. And on the 12:08 to Ramsgate is running 3 minutes late. Everything else looking as if it's running to time. We'll keep you updated if we find anything else in the meantime. Don't forget the back of the Highlanders pub, back lane in Minster there, from the top of Scockles Road. As you're heading that little back lane towards Minster Road there behind the Highlanders pub, there's a couple of cars that were parked a bit precariously this morning, so do be aware of those just as you go around there. I know you can't go fast because it's tiny, but just in case you didn't know, just to update you on that one.
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Graham in the Norton Garage. A very happy Father's Day to you. Spanners flying. Spanners, you know, yep. I know. I couldn't help it. I couldn't resist it because you can't stop the music here on BRFM 95.6. It's me, Mary, here. And don't forget, we have a question that we are asking about the Chickenstock Music Festival. And the question today is, who will be serving breakfast baps? Ooh, oh, Mrs. at the camping area for the festival. Who will be serving breakfast baps at the camping area at the festival? You can find all the information on the website, which is www.chickenstockmusicfestival.co.uk. Have a little looky-see and give us a shout. 07510 984 001 is the number to text. Please put your name and full telephone number on there so that we can get in touch with you when, if you win. And if you want to give me a call, it's 01795 874 22 in the studio here. Right, Graham, I couldn't help it. I'm going to put this one on for you.

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2: Okay, this is where I tell you what's going on. I'm going to say for a start, the best event ever is that Cabbage, the little runaway dog, has been found after 6 days, I think it was. So very good news there on that one. Okay, so this is the month of June and the Festival of Sheppey is carrying on. The Criterion Theatre has all the information. There are booklets and leaflets.

0: all the way across the island, dotted around. Sheppy Glass has some, Bramble Down has some. I've seen them in other places and I still haven't remembered to write down where. I do apologise. But if you have a look at Sheppy Criterion Theatre on their website or Facebook page, you will find out all there is to know. 18th of July, Swell Pride Day in Sheerness. There will be a little parade at 10:30 going down the high street into Beachfields, where there'll be an array of stalls and a stage with some lovely acts there. Local acts who are coming to perform to give everybody a good day. All we need is the weather and your company. And if you'd like to help us out and be a marshal, we would love to have you with us. So do get in touch with Swell Pride on their website, swellpride.co.uk, or info@swellpride.co.uk. Okay, or look at their Facebook page or Instagram and you'll find everything on there. 25th of July, Laysdown Carnival Day. Massive things going on in Laysdown that day. Loads of stalls on the green. Lovely parade from Little Groves down to the beach. And back again. Very much thanks to Central Beach there and Little Groves for helping us out there and for everyone who gets involved. We want everyone, as many people as possible, to be involved in this carnival for 2026. 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Get in touch with us, Laysdown Carnival 2026 on Facebook. 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We really want some help for marshals for the parade because we want it to be the bestest ever. 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

the wonderful voice of Whitney there, 1987, especially for the lovely Michelle. I know she absolutely loved that. Probably dancing with the hairbrush around the kitchen now as we speak. Very good morning to Stephen, wishing you better. Stephen in Minster there, and the lovely little Rocket. Happy Father's Day from Rocket, because you know, even if you have a fur baby, you're still a fur daddy. Okay, so I asked a question earlier, who will be serving breakfast baps? Ooh, our missus, at the camping area at the festival. This, of course, is the Chicken Stock Music Festival at the end of August. And Jimmy the Postie has come up with an answer, and it's a very good answer. Yes, indeed. I'm not going to say what it is quite yet. Jimmy the Postie, you did send your you did send your phone number in. I need you to recheck the number that you sent, because I think there's a digit missing. And JGQ, I don't have that Stevie Wonder track. Pick another, please.

Perfect, perfect. Girls, moments and the whatnots. I've got two winners at the moment, so we'll see who gets the prize. Steve the Bus, absolutely correct, and Jimmy the Postie, absolutely correct too. Okay, we're going into the Love Hour after this one. Are you ready? Woo!

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2: From the Sky News Centre at midday, the business secretary's not shut down reports the Prime Minister could set out a timetable for resigning as soon as tomorrow. Sir Keir Starmer's promised not to walk away, but pressure's been growing since Andy Burnham's big by-election win. Conservative Shadow Chancellor Mel Stride says changing leader won't fix the party's problems.
3: What a lot of Keir Starmer's colleagues are doing, which is to basically tell him that his time is up. But the problem that Labour has is that they are addicted to debt, borrowing, taxing. That will not change by a change of leadership.
2: The current Foreign Secretary Yvette Cooper is one of those who've apparently told him to go. Our political correspondent Amanda Acas says some of his most senior appointments are now deserting him.
4: A number of cabinet ministers have told Sir Keir Starmer that the time has come for him to set out the timetable for his departure. Yvette Cooper, the Foreign Secretary, we understand she's done so, as well as Heidi Alexander, the Transport Secretary, Shabana Mahmood, the Home Secretary, and Energy Secretary Ed Miliband had already done so.
2: Downing Street insists the Prime Minister will fight any challenge made. In other news, both sides and the mediators are in place in Switzerland for talks on a wider US-Iran peace deal. An intense couple of days of fighting in Lebanon threatened to derail the discussions. Captain Ben Stokes and Gus Atkinson are both expected to return to England's side for the final test against New Zealand next week. The ECB's withdrawn both players from their county games. It's understood the investigation involving both players after they broke the team curfew isn't yet complete. Former England opener Michael Atherton says we should finally get some clarity next week.
5: The investigation will be complete. Stokes and Atkinson will be in the squad. McCullum will have to speak Tuesday because that's the ECB policy now, to put up the coach 2 days before every game. And then Stokes will have to speak for the first time on Wednesday.
2: But New Zealand have won the second test against England by 253 runs at the Oval. The series now stands at 1-1. That's the latest. I'm Stevie Shillinglaw.
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7: Well, it's absolutely glorious out there. And if you haven't been out, do take care when you're going out. It's warm. Protect yourself from the sun, the old SPF. Factor 50, get it on, slap it on. A hat if you need one. Glasses, don't forget. It's very warm outside. So keep the pooches inside if you can. That pavement gets very warm for their little paws. Today, 23 degrees is the high. Currently showing at 24 here on my monitor for Sheerness, so perhaps it is showing a little bit higher, who knows. The winds, they are very light, coming from the northeast, not doing anything to cool us down, or maybe we will be hotter, who knows. Tonight, cloud continuing where it is throughout the evening and into the night, clearing though in the early hours with a low of 18 tonight. Tomorrow, Monday, sunshine, partly cloudy at times with a high of 22 and a low of 19. Next high tide is at 18 angel numbers this evening, and that's at a height of 5.3 metres at Sheerness.
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Hello. Hello. Welcome back. It is 8 minutes past 12. It's afternoon now. It's June the 21st. BRFM 95.6. It's me, Mary, here. It's the Love Hour. Yes, and that one from Lionel Richie from 1984 was chosen by our very good friend, Paddy O'Dawes. Paddy the dog said, woof, and a happy Father's Day to him too. So next coming up, I've got Earth, Wind and Fire, September, for JGQ, for all the family, and wishing everybody there a very good day and a good Sunday. But before I do, I'm just going to say again, I know I said it earlier on, but I just want to say it again, in case you've just joined us, you're very welcome. Thank you for having BRFM with you this afternoon. We've all been searching. Well, lots of people have been searching for a little runaway scallywag dog called Cabbage, right? Cabbage was a little shih tzu who escaped on, I think it was Sunday or Monday last week. Anyway, everybody has been searching and sharing posts on social media and talking about it to people who might not know. And Aidan and the family have been absolutely beside themselves with worry. They're exhausted from checking and looking. People who reported sightings, they would like to say thank you so much to everybody who helped and supported in some small way, because that big effort from everybody made it worthwhile. And thanks to everybody and Lost Dog Recovery UK South, they would like to say an amazing thank you to. Cabbage has been captured and returned home, and she's home, she's on the sofa having lovely cuddles, probably had a nice bath and some treats. So a big thank you to everybody, especially Lost Dog Recovery UK South. I'm going to read you the post. It says, what these ladies do is truly amazing, and they do it all relying on purely on donated funding. So fundraising through donations. If anyone would take the time to donate, they would be so, so grateful. Without them, we wouldn't have got our girl home. I believe there's an Amazon wish list on their page as well. So it's Lost Dog Recovery UK South, and you can have a look for them on Facebook. And as a final thank you, Aidan said thank you so much to the truly wonderful community of Sheppey. There we go. So good news there. Absolutely fantastic news. Okay, we're going to September, Earth, Wind and Fire. JGQ, this one's for you.

0: Sunday Mornings with Mary on BRFM. 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

The Silent Vocal Band, Afternoon Delight, 1976, requested by our very own Steve the Bus, who got the question correct and is in the draw for quarter to one, along with Jimmy the Postie, Gaz and Justine and Tractor Man. And the question I asked was, who will be serving the breakfast baps at the camping area at the festival? The Chickenstock Music Festival at the end of July. You can have a look on the website, chickenstockmusicfestival.co.uk, and all the information is on there. Find the food and drink in the menu. Click on that, have a little read, and you will find the answer to the question, who will be serving breakfast baps at the camping area at the festival? Oh, our missus. Right. Joanna coming up now. Guysy, good afternoon to you. Thank you very much for your text. Sorry it took me till now to get to it. There's loads of texts and my eyes are going cross-eyed looking at the screen here. Apologies for that one. Joanna, cool in the gang, perfect choice.

1984, Kool and the Gang. Guysy. Oh, the witch. Thank you very much for your text. Hilarious. Hopelessly devoted for you now, Olivia Newton-John from 1978, especially for Julie from the farm shop.

Was I singing? Did I hit those notes? Was I as good as her in my ears? Yeah. Okay, special song coming up now. Special request. Lovely listeners, family. Getting married next week. Sue and Bill are getting married next week. Final preparations going on this week. It's all so exciting, and they're going to have an amazing wedding day. And we wish them all the best here. And Sue has called and asked for a very special song. And here it is. It doesn't need any more introductions. Fatback Band, I Found Lovin'.

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2: And of course, we do know we are waiting for our new jingle to come along. We are now Curry at 66, new management, and Betty's Booners, if you want to call it that. You know, we like it. Okay, so it's time now to do my number generator wheel. See, I can be a grown up when I want to be. I have six people in it. Thank you very much. The question I asked was, who will be serving the breakfast baps at the camping area at the festival? And the answer to the question was the local scout leaders. So I'll accept local scouts because it's in the answer. The words are in the answer. So thank you very much, Tractor Man, Gaz and Justine, Jimmy the Postie, Steve the Bus, Guysy and Danny. Brilliant response. I'm so happy. Right, I have numbers 1 to 6 in the generator. I'm going to press the button and you should hear it going diddly diddly fingerly. See? Oh, exciting, isn't it? Oh, oh. Number one. And number one on the list is Tractor Man. So, Tractor

Tractor Man, get in touch with me and send me your number. And I will get in touch with you, and or Roland will probably do it, actually. So I'll send, in fact, what I'll do, he's probably got your number from this morning. I will send the details over to Roland, and he will be in touch with you, Tractor Man. Congratulations, and yes, enjoy the festival.

See? Rick Astley. 1987, that one. And he might have aged a little bit, but he's still good and he's still got it, says Joy, who's at the Isle of Wight Festival and saw Rick Astley there last night. So, yeah, amazing. Gloria, Sarah, Stephanie and Joy all had a great time at the Isle of Wight Festival. Amazing. I'd love to go there. I went to the Isle of Wight last year and I loved it. I always liked the Isle of Wight. And, yeah, the festival, I was looking at, funny enough, at 2 o'clock this morning, I was actually looking at Facebook bits and pieces on the festival at the Isle of Wight, no lie. And yeah, it did look like a really good evening, a really good day yesterday. So yeah, well done to you guys, and enjoy the rest of today. Where are we now? Oh yes, the lovely Stephen in Minster. The founder, of course, of Swell Pride, he's working hard on the admin side at the moment, where I'll be joining him later on the admin side at Swell Pride. And Owl City Fireflies playing now from 2010.

0: earth turns slowly. It's hard to say that I'd rather stay awake when I'm asleep, because my dreams are bursting at the seams.
1: Ah, fireflies. Our city there, especially for our lovely Stephen down in Minster, and wishing him that he feels much better later on after surgery. Yes, that pain after surgery, I feel it, I know. Right, well, it's time for me to kind of conclude a little bit and say ta-da. Richard is up next with the All Sorts show. Another box of all shorts, all sorts, maybe in his shorts, coming out. Thank you so much for being with me today. I've had a ball up here. It's like my own little party going on up here. A very big hello and good afternoon to the lovely Maria in Kilkee. They've been out for breakfast this morning. So I know they wouldn't have been listening earlier. Maybe now getting the dinner ready or something. But yes, good weather out there too. How amazing is that? So lovely weather everywhere at the moment. And enjoy it. Make the most of it. It is going to be... it is going to be extra warm, I think, from tomorrow night through to Wednesday. So do keep an eye on anyone who you think might need keeping an eye on, any vulnerable neighbours or even just your neighbours. And you know what we never said today? It's the summer solstice today. It's 21st of June. It's the longest day. So what time will the sun set tonight? I didn't even look. There you go. That's how busy I was with all the tunes. No doubt that Super Simon at 4 o'clock will have that information. I just know that he will have that information. So, I'm going to say ta-da. I'm going to find a tune. I've got Sexy Eyes coming up with Dr. Hook. And then I've got to find something for like a minute and something to... yeah, I know. I always do it. Have a lovely afternoon. Whatever you're doing, stay safe. Stay hydrated. Don't forget the hydration breaks. If you're cheering with the footballs, you know, have the hydration breaks in between the beers. Take the water on board. Have a great afternoon. Thank you so much for every text and every call that's come in. I really do appreciate it. BRFM 95.6, we really appreciate you out there keeping us going. Have a good one.

0: 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Well, they are all locked away in the Stafford's World Warehouse of Oldies. Three floors of the greatest music ever made.
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2: 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Going up.
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8: From the Sky News Centre at 1, the Business Secretary says the Prime Minister is reflecting on the political realities he now faces. But Peter Kyle insists he has no information to suggest reports are true that Sir Keir Starmer is about to announce his resignation tomorrow.
9: He has been engaging in conversations with a wide range of people, including myself, and that he is, as well as working really hard over this weekend, I think he is making time to reflect on the political realities, challenges and opportunities that he finds himself in.
8: Downing Street insists the Prime Minister intends to fight for his position. However, in another blow to the PM, we understand the Foreign Secretary is among those telling him to resign. Yvette Cooper delivered that news this weekend. Elsewhere, both sides in the mediators are in place in Switzerland for talks on a wider US-Iran peace deal. An intense couple of days of fighting in Lebanon threatened to lead to the cancellation of the discussions. Commuters are being warned of delays and cancellations on the line between Bedford and London. Recovery work and repairs are needed after Friday's crash, which killed the driver and left 9 people in a critical condition. England have been emphatically beaten by 253 runs in the second cricket test with New Zealand at the Oval. The much-changed hosts were blown away by seamer Matt Henry, who picked up 7 wickets in the second innings. Standing captain Joe Root says the players that stepped up for England this week deserve a good bit of credit.
10: I think there was a huge amount of good that happened throughout the 5 days. We just have to do things better for longer. Normally when you make your debut, it's one guy coming into that space, but for a number of guys to be right at the front of their careers and give a really good account of themselves, credit to them as players.
8: Ben Stokes and Gus Atkinson have been withdrawn from county duties and are expected to return for Thursday's final test. And a warning for extreme heat has been extended to 4 days. Starting tomorrow, the Met Office has issued an amber extreme heat alert for parts of central and southern England and Wales. Temperatures could peak at 38 degrees. That's the latest.
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11: In the local news, police are making inquiries following a chase over the island's bridges. The driver of a black dune buggy failed to stop for a patrol and took off around Cowstead Corner and off the island over the Sheppey Crossing. Police lost sight of it, but it was reported by the community being seen driving the wrong way down the Sittabourne bound entry slip road. The Sheerness Revival Project has celebrated another milestone as councillors and partners attended a special ceremony to mark the completion of the outside structure of the expanding centre at Beachfields. Now the outside is complete and weather tight, the construction company can now continue with internal work. And finally, as part of the month-long Festival of Sheppey, 2 classical acts have been hired to perform at the Criterion Music Hall in Bluetown. They will perform a selection of classical favourites, which the event hosts have been looking forward to. That's the latest on BRFM. I'm Karen Murray.
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Good afternoon, it's Richard here, opening up another box of all sorts on a Sunday afternoon. Firstly, let's thank Mary for the morning show, a wonderful show as always, Mary. I hope you have a lovely afternoon. Getting the show underway today was Wings and Let 'Em In. Coming up, we have got Twin Spins from The Stylistics, Gladys Knight and the Pips, and The Times. Our UK chart takes us back to the 21st of June 1966. I'm looking forward to seeing what you bought in that week. And our 50s triple play has turned into an 2 extra 3 on the 50s. I'm giving you 5 from the 50s after 3 o'clock today. So it's going to be a wonderful show.

One of my favourite songs there, coming from Anita Baker and Sweet Love. And before that, all the way back to 1979 with Roxy Music and Dance Away. It's time for Twin Spin number one. And first up, we have The Stylistics. Coming up in a minute, You Make Me Feel Brand New. But before that, Can't Give You Anything But My Love.

Well, I thoroughly enjoyed Twin Spin number one coming from the Stylistics. I hope you did too. Our next Twin Spin after 2 o'clock will be from Gladys Knight and the Pips. One to look forward to there. Right, taking us up to the adverts, here's the Beatles.

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0: Welcome to the Sunday All Sorts Show here on BRFM with me, Richard Bartlett, this Sunday afternoon. I hope you're enjoying the show so far. Lightning Seas there and Sugar Coated Iceberg. 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
1: Here we go.

from last year and bringing us kind of up to date with Benson Boone and Mystical Magical. Let's go back to Tina Turner. She was the best, wasn't she? She even sang about it.

A classic rock track there from the late great Tina Turner and The Best. Now, do you remember the Australian drama series Prisoner Cell Block H? I do. I really rather like it. And it was shown on Australian TV in the late 70s. It ended in 1986. But it was re-shown here in 1989, became a big cultural hit. This is the theme tune from it. It's sung by Lynn Hamilton and it's called On the Inside.

Big D Irwin and Little Eva and Swinging on a Star. Elvis Presley next. And do you know what? The next step, he says, is love.

Well, I certainly hope you can join me in the next hour of the show. Our twin spin comes from Gladys Knight and the Pips. We're going to look back at the top three selling singles that you bought on this day in 1966, and we'll have lots of great music for your Sunday afternoon as well. Taking us all the way up to the 2 o'clock news bulletin, here's Shakin' Stevens and This Old House.

Welcome back, and it's hour two of the All Sorts Show here on BRFM this Sunday with me, Richard Bartlett. Hope you're enjoying the show so far. You're having a lovely Sunday afternoon. I hope it's a relaxing one for you. Opening up this hour with Status Quo and There's Something About You, Baby, I Like. A twin spin in this hour comes from Gladys Knight and the Pips. Our UK chart takes us back to the top three selling singles, and I've seen what they are. They're the ones that you've bought on this day in 1966. So I think it's going to be good. I think you're going to enjoy that. But we changed the mood just a little bit slightly now. We played Eva Cassidy on the show last week, and I thought I'd play another one by her. This is Somewhere Over the Rainbow.

Sun, sun, sun. Sea, sea, sea. And the sound of truly local radio for the island. What more could you want? 95.6.

What I like about that, it is short and sweet. The Allisons are number one in 1961 with Are You Sure? And a second place at the Eurovision Song Contest of that year. Right, twin spin number two from the very fantastic Gladys Knight and the Pips. Coming up, Baby Don't Change Your Mind, but first, we're on that midnight train to Georgia.

Oh, that was wonderful. I do like a little bit of Gladys Knight and the Pips. Baby, Don't Change Your Mind and Midnight Train to Georgia. We've got our final twin spin after 3 o'clock, and that comes from The Times. So I'm looking forward to that one.

That's a song that always cheers me up, coming from Starship, and We Built This City. Let's go back to the World Cup of 1990, shall we? And this was the theme.

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It's the All Sorts Show here on BRFM this Sunday with me, Richard Bartlett, the Kaiser Chiefs there, and Ruby. In a minute, we're going to step back in time to the 21st of June 1966 to find out what three singles were topping the charts on this date in that year. But here's Kylie Minogue. I wanna find-

Well, that's Kylie there. She's stepping back in time, and we're going to do the same thing all the way back to the 21st of June 1966 to find out what was topping the UK charts in that year. It was all sounding just a little bit like this.

Well, that's what you bought on the 21st of June 1966. Our top three chart, three and up two for the Mamas and Papas. Monday, Monday. A new entry. It would go on to be number one for the Beatles and paperback writer and Frank Sinatra at number one with Strangers in the Night.

And I absolutely love that song by John Miles. Music, it encapsulates everything that I love about music, and I hope it does for you too. Coming up in the next hour, we've got a 50s triple play that turns into five songs with two extra free. You don't get that in the supermarkets, do you? And our final twin spin comes from the Times. Taking us up to the news, two Scottish groups. Altered images in a minute, but first, here's Aztec Camera.

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0: to the record. We've all worked incredibly hard on it. Most of us have never sung in public before. We hope you like it. You need to go out and buy it now. Please, please, buy this record. Buy this record. Buy this record. 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
1: And welcome back to hour three of the All Sorts Show here on BRFM this Sunday with me, Richard Bartlett. Time has flown by, and we opened up this hour with Gareth Malone's All-Star Choir and their cover of Avicii's hit Wake Me Up. Coming up in this hour, we've got a twin spin from The Times, and we've got a 50s triple play with two extra free. So that's all coming up in this hour. Here's a song now from the musical Cats, and it's performed by Elaine Page. It's Memory.

Now, that's a song I've never heard before, from 1965, Marianne Faithfull and House of the Rising Sun. It's our final twin spin now for this week. Two from The Times, coming up Miss Grace, but first, You Little Trustmaker.

Our final twin spin for this week, coming from The Times, You Little Trustmaker and Miss Grace. Wonderful stuff. We'll have another three twin spins next week for you. So I'm looking forward to it already. I always do. Don't forget, coming up in this hour, we've got our 50s triple play, but it turns into our 50s triple play plus two extras free. You don't get offers like that in the supermarket. I can tell you that's all coming up. It will be after the 3:30 ad, so we'll go straight into five from the 50s. But we're going back to 1976 now with the very fantastic Cliff Richard and Devil Woman.

0: So we got one more song before the adverts, and then we'll go straight into our 50s triple play plus two extra free. You're getting five from the 50s straight after the adverts, just around about 3:30. Taking us there, here's Pat Boone and Speedy Gonzales.
1: It was a moonlit night in old Mexico. I walked alone between some old adobe haciendas. Suddenly, I heard the plaintive cry of a young Mexican girl.

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5: We feel really kind of privileged and excited to be here, so we're really keen that people just come and have a nosy and see what's happening and get stuck in.
6: Kelly Holmes, of course, made her name as an Olympic athlete, but she wanted to give something back to the community, so she set up a trust trying to work with different groups, but predominantly unemployed young people. There are a lot of young people who just need a helping hand to get them back up on the ladder, as it were. To me, it's been a real success, and we're going to carry on with that.
7: So today we've got the Art Tea Party, which in a nutshell is a tea party but with a creative twist. Everybody likes cake.
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9: Being the Archbishop of Canterbury, he is the Bishop of the Canterbury Diocese in which the Isle of Sheppey falls. We've had a fantastic morning with the Archbishop, and it's been a real privilege and pleasure to have him here.
10: If you walk around and you've got a dog with you, everyone chats, and it's a really good community thing, the Asway Dog Service. 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
1: Well, it's one for the money, two for the show.

There we go. That was our 50s triple play for this week. Yakety Yak from the Coasters, Rock Around the Clock, Bill Haley and his Comets, Blue Suede Shoes, Carl Perkins, Rip It Up, Little Richard, Rave On, Buddy Holly, and you had two extra free this week. Lucky you.

There we go. Bruno Mars and Locked Out of Heaven. Don't forget, Simon's here from 4 o'clock today with a wonderful show. Make sure you stay tuned for that. Got two country songs coming up for you now. Choosing Texas, Ella Langley, and a classic from Dolly Parton.

And that's my final song for this week, coming from the Suite and Ballroom Blitz. It's time to close the box of all sorts once again for this week, but we'll open it up again next week at the same time, 1 o'clock. Simon's in the next studio with a great show lined up for you. It's Woody with the Vinyl Collection from 7 and Alan Hare and his Real Vision Rock Show. That's BRFM for the rest of Sunday. Thank you so much. I hope you've enjoyed the show. It's time for me to say goodbye, and I will leave you with a little bit of happiness. I'll see you next week. Ta-ra! Bye!

This world is a wonderful place. I'm the luckiest human in the human race. I've got no silver and I've got no gold, but I've got happiness in my soul. Happiness to me is an ocean tide, a sunset fading on a mountainside, a big old

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2: From the Sky News Centre at 4. Donald Trump is claiming Keir Starmer will resign. The US president's posted on Truth Social, saying he's failed badly on two very important subjects, immigration and energy. He says he wishes him well, though. Here's our US correspondent, Mark Stone.
3: It might not be a bad idea just to see whether he is just spitballing or whether he's got some sort of inside information about the intentions of the prime minister. I think very likely he does not have any clear sense of what Keir Starmer plans to do. But as is his way, he quite likes to stir things up.
2: Meanwhile, minutes after the US vice president talked of great progress being made with Iranian negotiators, his boss has issued a warning. Donald Trump is telling Tehran to stop what he calls their highly paid proxies, Hezbollah, in Lebanon, causing trouble, or he'll hit Iran very hard again. Parts of the UK are due to be hit by another heat wave, with temperatures expected to reach 38 Celsius in places. A four-day extreme heat warning comes into force tomorrow for central and southern England and some of Wales. Meteorologist Joe Wheeler says there's a big difference between this heat wave and the one in 2022, when we saw highs of 40 degrees.
4: The humidity then was around 5%, 5 to 7%. This time round, we're seeing those temperatures edging up into the mid to late 30s. With humidity, which is around 25%. So that is what it's going to make it feel so unpleasantly muggy and warm.
2: Passengers are being told to make only essential journeys through Bedford for most of next week after Friday's fatal train crash. The line to London St Pancras is expected to stay closed while damaged carriages are removed. Buckingham Palace says the King's revealing details of his tax affairs because he wants to be transparent. Charles will become the first monarch to divulge how much he pays. And England captain Ben Stokes will return for the deciding third test against New Zealand. He was dropped from the second for breaking curfew rules, which the hosts lost earlier. That's the latest. I'm Jenny Barsby.
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6: Many thanks to Jenny there. Today, fine throughout with lengthy periods of sunshine. Although this may turn rather hazy at times, it just has, under high cloud, becoming widely hot, although a little less so in eastern coastal districts. Wind staying light, maximum temperature today, it said 31 degrees centigrade, and I'm not sure it got that high. Currently here at Windy Ridge, in front of me, 25 degrees centigrade. The UV level was high when the sun was out, pollen very high, apologies, but pollution levels are low, and sunset tonight on the longest day is 17 minutes past nine here on the island. Jimmy the Post here, another 20 minutes on top of that. And tonight's moon, a first quarter with 45% illumination. High tide, if you need to know, 18 minutes past six this evening. That has a height of 5.3 metres. The next low tide, that's tomorrow morning at 8 minutes to one, with a height of 0.7 metres. Welcome along, 3.5 minutes past four, Sunday afternoon, 95.6. 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I'm glad you're there.
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0: That's okay. No one noticed. No one noticed, Simon. Good afternoon. Welcome along. Many thanks to Richard for the previous 3 hours of his big box of all sorts. Fabulous stuff, as always. He'll be back. He'll be back next Sunday afternoon. Excellent. Well, happy Father's Day to all the dads that are out there now, all the dads that there are to be, and all the dads that have been before. Everyone appreciates exactly what it is you do. What have we got this afternoon? All sorts. Absolutely all sorts. But I need Neil to tell you a phone number.
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2: Yeah.

from a very long time ago. Donna Summer and Musical Youth. Not so much youth anymore. Very good afternoon to our very own Rowley and Laurie, who tuned in. So is I'm not sure if they can hear me. I think they can. Denise and Neil. You know the fellow that reads out the phone number at the beginning of the show every week? That's him, Neil. They are currently in Agadir. Not Agadu, and I'm not playing it. Agadir, they're on their hollybob. So very good afternoon to you, and thank you for getting in touch. Hope everyone is fine. It's hazy sunshine now. It was lovely. How are you doing with the heat? They said 38. That lady, she said on the newsread, I can't remember her name now, 38 degrees, maybe. 38 degrees is 100.4 Fahrenheit. That's a tad warm. That's allegedly sometime this week. But we'll worry about that when it gets here. Stay hydrated. Every time I hear the word hydrated, it takes me back to, and here we go, the England football match where they just stop playing for a drink. What the blue blazes is that about? No idea. Anyway, this afternoon you get the chance, you have an opportunity to win some tickets to the Chicken Stock Festival. All you have to do is answer a question. As simple as that. And you will find the answer to the question that I'm about to ask you on the Chicken Stock Festival website. And if you click on, where's it gone? I'm going to help you out with this. If you click on, my screen's disappeared off my screen. Bear with, talk amongst yourselves for a second. Here we go. If you click on the Chicken Stock Music Festival, 30th of July to the 22nd of August, you can win a pair of one-day passes, so two tickets for one day. The day is of your choice, and you could win those. They're worth a few pennies. You could win those simply by answering the question. And the question for this afternoon, and somebody will win these tickets this afternoon before I go home. The question for this afternoon is, what is the name of the farm where the festival is held? Yep. What is the name of the farm where the festival is held? So if you click on the Chicken Stock Music Festival and click on the link that says where to find us, it is right underneath where it says where to find us, it is the first sentence. The answer is there. So that's all you need to do. And once you found out what it is, what you've got to do is text the answer in, the correct answer, your name and your full mobile phone number, because whoever gets to win the tickets, we need to be able to get hold of you. And as you've heard the other presenters say, when your numbers appear on the text screen here in the studio, we only ever see the last four, so we don't know what the rest of it is. So it's very important you need to stick your full mobile phone number in. What also goes with all of this is, if you are unfortunate and you don't win today, your name will go forward to another draw tomorrow evening on Steve and Rowley's show, 7 o'clock, BRFM, where they will draw out from all the people that have entered, all the names we've gathered over in the last week, into another draw. And they, whoever wins that, wins the opportunity to win a ticket to go camping all weekend and go there all weekend as well. That's worth a fortune, that one. So if you're not a winner today, you could well be a winner tomorrow. So here we go. What is the name of the farm where the festival is held? So the answer, your name, your full mobile phone number. Thank you very much. You need numbers. You can't do it on this one. 01795 874422. Well, you could give me a call and tell me that. Yep, or you can send a text, and the text number is 07510984001. So that is your chance, your opportunity to win two tickets to the Chicken Stock Festival. Right, let's get cracking, shall we? I'll give you a reminder about this. We will draw this maybe around about 20 to 7 this evening. Or, yeah, round about then. In the meantime, we've got a Sunday vote. Always have a Sunday vote. And this week, it's Sunday and it's no different. Have a listen to this. Dionne Warwick and Deacon Blue. That's not easy to say, as you just heard. Have a listen.

0: So there you have it. Deacon Blue, Dionne Warwick, I'll Never Fall in Love Again. That is the vote. Decide which version you would like to hear, then get in touch. 07510 984001. It's as simple as that. This. And whilst you're thinking about that one as well, let's do the Stuck on Sunday. You know it works. 1 second, five times over. What is the very famous song? First time. Do you know what that is? Do you want to hear it again? Go on in. Oh, hello. There you go. If you know what that is, then give us a call, send us a text. So we've got lots going on this afternoon. We've got tickets for Chicken Stock. We've got Sunday votes. We've got a Stuck on a Sunday, 1 second's worth. Plus your dedications and requests. To get them in, because otherwise it's me picking all the music. And I'm sure I'm doing my best to pick very good music. But if there's something you'd like to hear, you know what to do, send us a call. Send us a call and give us a text. Calm down.
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That's better. Press the slider. When I thought about playing that, the sun was shining and it was gorgeous and it was warm, and I thought, yeah, that'd be nice if you just happened to be driving down the road somewhere. And it's not quite as sunny as it was. Anyway, lots of good afternoons to be saying good afternoon to people. Yes, indeed. Chrissy Carquest, good afternoon to you. Good afternoon to Janice. Good afternoon, Richard in Seacliff. Good afternoon. Who else we got? Rachel as well. Yeah. Good afternoon to you. Good afternoon, Brendan and Naomi. Lots of people tuned in. Excellent stuff all around. We've got votes coming in. We've got people getting things correct. Okay, and very happy Father's Day. Now, I don't recognise that number, but I have a suspicion it might be slightly familiar. So I need to check something out. But, yeah, thank you very much. If that's you, Robin, then bless your cotton socks. What was I doing? That's just throwing me completely at Robin, my eldest daughter, not youngest. Moving on. Stuck on Sunday. Here we go. What is it? Here's a clue. There's three of them, and they fly. Do you want to hear it again? Give the game away. Give us a call, 01795 874422, or send a text on 07510 984001.

0: That's a good track. Take it easy. The Eagles, from a very long time ago, over 50 years ago for that one. Very lots of good afternoons. More. Larry Costadel Cornwall. Good afternoon to you. Good afternoon, Mickey Mug. Mickey Mug. That sounded like Mickey Mug. Mickey Mug. Johnny Lowe, so good afternoon to you. Good afternoon to you, Rex. Said good afternoon to Denise and Neil. And yes, they are listening. And they are listening with Elaine and Tony. So a very good afternoon to you two. You four, even. Hope you are having an absolutely fabulous time where you are. Agadir. Not Agadoo, and I'm not going to do it. TNT and V, good afternoon to you. And I'm going to do it again. No, we do it on the other side of the travel. Let's do this. Southern Nights, Glen Campbell. That'll take us down to the travel, and we'll see what the roads and the trains are doing for the first time this afternoon.
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1: Don't tell anyone, but I'm a minute late. And looking at my screen, every single road is absolutely fine everywhere. The island is good, the M2 is good, the M20 is good, the A249 is good, both directions, the bridges are doing their thing. Went off the island this morning, had to wait for the Kingsbury Bridge to go up and down again. Haven't seen that happen in years. But anyway, that was nice out there in the sunshine. So yeah, the roads are absolutely fine. The trains, however, here we go. Leaving from Sittingbourne, the 18 minutes past four Ramsgate service is going to be 18 minutes late, so that's now 16:36. The 16:23 Sheerness on sea is 6 minutes late as well, so that's now going to be 16:29. too late, Simon, missed that one. The 16:58 is going Ramsgate Dover Priory, platform 2. That's going to be 12 minutes late, 17:10 that's leaving. And then the 17:10 London St Pancras service leaving from platform 1 is going to be 10 minutes late as well. So that makes that, 20 past 5. So my suggestion is, if you are about to go and get a train, have a little check first for your good self and see if the train that you are catching is being delayed, or there's no reasons for any of these, they just said it's late or can't add to it. So yeah, have a little check first. If there's something happening on the road, then, and it's legal and safe to do so, give us a quick call. 01795 874422. You share with me and I will share with everyone else. We'll look at the travel and cars and trains and things in just under an hour's time.
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1: Before we move on, I've just been reminded, earlier this afternoon, Back Lane Minster, there was a car half in the road. Oh, there goes the creaky chair. Half in the road and half not in the road. So if you're going, I don't actually know whether it's still there now, because that was 2 hours ago. But if you are travelling that way, just go around that corner gingerly. Take your time, because if it's there, you need to avoid it. So thank you, Rowley, for reminding me of that. We're doing this. The Stuck on Sunday, 1 second, five times over. Everybody's doing really well with that, but I need a few more. So if you know what that is, then 07510 984001. And whilst I'm giving out that phone number, that's the text number you need to be in with the chance of winning two tickets to the Chicken Stock Festival. Where's my bit of paper gone? Oh, goodness. Oh, here it is. Got it back. Right, here we go. And you need to answer a question. And the question for this afternoon, and somebody will win these tickets this afternoon before I go home. So the question that you need to answer is, what is the name of the farm where the festival is held? I nearly said, if you go on to the Chicken Stock Festival website and go on there, the answer is there. The answer is there. On the page that is in top, is like moved on. See, this is what happens. Got so many screens. Where to find us page. That's the one that's quite obvious, really. If you click on the Chicken Stock Music Festival, where to find us page, and read the first line, there's the answer. And then what do? You tell me what the answer. So type the answer. Put your name in there so we know who, and your full mobile phone number. Need the full number, because otherwise we can't get in touch with you and then we can't get tickets to it. So full mobile phone number, please. The question, I'm going to do it again. What is the name of the farm where the festival is held? And if you win the draw later this evening, then you will win a pair of one-day tickets, and you can choose exactly what day you want to go. And if you win them and you can't go, then you are at liberty to pass them on to somebody else as well. So it's all good stuff. So let's get involved with that, shall we?

from the long, long hot summer of 1976. Fleetwood Mac, So You Love Me and I Love You Too. There you go. Very nice talking to you, chatting with you, Kim, over there in Sittingbourne. She's answered the question to Chicken Stock. So she's in the draw. She is. The question, what is the name of the farm where the festival is held? If you know the answer to that, and you can find it on the Chicken Stock Festival website, the first line on the page about us, it tells you the answer. If you know

0: you a clue. Here's my clue again. Think of a number bigger than 2, less than 4. Think of things that fly around in the sky and have got feathers, and you better work out what this is. (01) 1795 874 4422. On your marks, get set, go.
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Is that a guilty pleasure? It might well be. Dawny and Dave in Minster, very good afternoon to you. Yes, it is. Excellent work indeed. And we are truly international this afternoon. You see, the best radio for miles, and it does go for miles, because we got, who we got? We got Neil and Denise. They're in Agadir, and they're with their friend. I can't remember their names. Give me a second, it'll come back to me. It really will. Of course, how could I forget?

Elaine and Tony. So they're in Morocco. Out in Mallorca is the competition king of 95.6 BRFM, Wellingpool. Very good afternoon to you, sir. Very hot Mallorca, that's what he's saying. Is it? Yes, it is. I'm going to do this. This is the very last time we're doing this. This is Stuck on Sunday. 1 second, five times over. Think of things that have feathers and fly. There's more than two and there's less than four. And if you can work that out, you know exactly what it is. And you have the length of Mr. Neil Diamond. I'm going to play this for Denise because I know she likes Neil Diamond. To get the answers in. Do you want to hear it again? Yeah, that would help, wouldn't it?

I just want to say monkeys and things. Anyway, let's do this. That's it. The lines have closed. Amberlynn Minster, good afternoon to you. But no, not quite. It was this. It was. Oh, I know why. Stop, behave yourself. Someone's got to it. Do it again. That's what we had. Have some of these. Who do we have? Brendan and Naomi. Got it right. Richard and Seacliff. Got it right. Chrissy Carquest. Got it right. You all got it right. Johnny Lowestoke. Mickey Mugg. Larry Costa. Del Cornwall. Lolly and Rowley. Rex is there. TNT and V. Kim. Gabby. Welling Paul. Competition King. Self-proclaimed. Dorney and Dave. And Amble. Not quite. It was Three Little Birds. Bob Marley and the Wailers. I'm going to play the song.

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1: Very good afternoon to Dan, our very own Dan. Nice to hear from you, sir. Hope you well. Well done for getting this correct. One more up to the news. I'll be back on the other side.

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1: From the Sky News Centre at 5. Donald Trump has weighed in on the future of Keir Starmer, writing on social media that he will resign as Prime Minister. The US president's offered no evidence to back it up, but says he wishes him well. Keir is said to be taking time to reflect on political realities and challenges as newly elected Andy Burnham heads back to Parliament. One of those calling for the PM to go is Barry Gardner.
2: I want him to be able to go with dignity. I think it should not be in any way a contest that humiliates him, although I do understand why people say it would be good to have a contest so we can be clear about exactly what Andy Burnham is offering.
1: A new warning for extreme heat's been issued by the Met Office. It'll cover parts of England and Wales over 4 days this coming week. The US president has threatened to restart war with Iran if it doesn't rein in Hezbollah in Lebanon. The comments come as his deputy, J.D. Vance, says great progress is being made with Iranian negotiators on the recently signed framework for peace. Network Rail is warning services will be disrupted for another week by Friday's fatal crash south of Bedford. It says removing the two damaged trains and carriages will be complex. Swimmers at Sydney's Coogee Beach have braved chilly winter waters to support a young mum who was attacked by a shark there last week. Leah Stewart remains in a critical condition. Parts of the community are calling for more shark patrols along the Australian city's beaches. Charlie Verco pulled the victim to shore.
3: The shark actually took Leah underwater and I couldn't see her anymore. And I was really going, OK, what do I do now? And luckily she popped back up and had let her go. And that was when I paddled in, kind of got her to swim to me so that she was out of the water.
1: And Spain are just kicking off their attempt to win their first match of the World Cup against Saudi Arabia. The holders were held to a goalless draw in their opener. Spain's first Group H opponents, Cape Verde, take on Uruguay this evening. Before that, Belgium face Iran. That's the latest. I'm Jenny Barsby.
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4: In the local news, police are making inquiries following a chase over the island's bridges. The driver of a black dune buggy failed to stop for a patrol and took off around Cowstead Corner and off the island over the Sheppey Crossing. Police lost sight of it, but it was reported by the community being seen driving the wrong way down the Sittabourne-bound entry slip road. The Sheerness Revival Project has celebrated another milestone as councillors and partners attended a special ceremony to mark the completion of the outside structure of the expanding centre at Beachfields. Now the outside is complete and weathertight, the construction company can now continue with internal work. And finally, as part of the month-long Festival of Sheppey, two classical acts have been hired to perform at the Criterion Music Hall in Bluetown. They will perform a selection of classical favourites, which the event hosts have been looking forward to. That's the latest on BRFM. I'm Karen Murray.
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6: For Neil and Denise are over there. In Agadir, tomorrow it's going to be 31 degrees. The day's going to start off a bit cloudy, but by lunchtime the sun comes out and then it's out for the rest of the day. But that is Agadir, Morocco. For the rest of us, tonight, evening sunny periods will lead into a dry night, staying very warm for many, especially in larger cities. Feeling humid, minimum temperature, 17 degrees overnight. Monday, mainly fine once again and increasingly hot with some further hazy sunshine, perhaps interrupted in the west by one or two showers or possibly thunderstorms. From one extreme to another. A little breezier, but humid. Maximum temperature tomorrow, 32 degrees. That's what it says here. High tide, that's at 18 minutes past 6 this evening with a height of 5.3 metres. The next low tide, if you need it, I don't know why you would, tomorrow morning at 8 minutes to 1 with a height of 0.7 metres. That is Jenny. That is the travel. That is Karen. This is me. 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Yes, it is. And it's Father's Day as well. So happy Father's Day to all of the fathers everywhere. The ones that have been, the ones that are here, the ones that have yet to be. Move on.
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And welcome back. We've had one guilty pleasure from me this afternoon. That might be a second one. There's an idea. If you've got a track that is you consider to be a guilty pleasure, then let me know what it is. If I have it, then we'll play it. So you need to text 07510 984001. Text me your guilty pleasure, and if you don't want me to say who it is that actually likes it, just don't put your name on the end of it. Anyway, let's do this. The Sunday vote. Let's have a reminder of the Sunday vote this afternoon. Deacon Blue, Dionne Warwick, one song, both having a crack at it. It sounds just like this.

0: Now, those of you that know, and I know this is all of you, the Deacon Blue, they change the word. They change the word from boy to girl, and Dionne Warwick, she has it the other way around. So he's not quite exactly the same. But anyway, yeah, let me know which one would you like to hear. As I said in the previous hour, we are raffling. Is that the right word? No, we're not raffling. Chicken Stock Music Festival tickets. Right, back on track. The Chicken Stock Music Festival, I have a pair. So two one-day tickets, passes. You can choose which day you would like to go because it goes over a few days. 30th of July to the 2nd of August is exactly when it is. You need to answer the question, and the question that I'm going to ask is, what is the name of the farm where the festival is held? And if you go on the Chicken Stock Festival website and find the Where Are We page, it tells you, first line, it names the farm. So what you then need to do is put the name of the farm down, your name and your full mobile phone number. I need your full mobile phone number, because if you win, and somebody is going to win this evening, then we need your mobile phone number so we can get in contact with you and get you the tickets that you want. And as I said last hour, if you don't win this evening, your name will be carried over until tomorrow evening, and it will go in the draw with Steve and Rowley, who will be here at 7 o'clock in the evening with their show, and your name will go into a draw for that, and you have the opportunity to win an amazing prize of a pass that will allow you to go every single day and camping, and all completely free, as I like to say, completely free. So if you don't win tonight, there's another chance. So the question again, very quickly, what is the name of the farm where the festival is held? So you need to tell me the name, your name and your full mobile phone number, and text in on 07510 984 001. Now, before we play Where in the World, which is what we're going to do in this hour now, Where in the World, three pieces of music chopped up, stuck back together fabulously. The production is incredible. You'd have thought I'd have paid for it rather than sat there and did it with a laptop. And anyway, it doesn't matter how it's done, it ruins the magic, if you know. Where in the World, yeah, that's what I was gonna say. I was talking to Rex phone. He said, how do I get BRF? He said, I'm hearing there are people in Morocco and people in Mallorca and people all over the place listening. And can you hear that? There's a helicopter going over the studio. I can hear it. Anyway, I can't do anything about that one. Rex said, how do you get to listen to BRFM everywhere? So download the app, Rex. Rex, get the app on your phone, and if you can plug your phone into your car, then you can take us anywhere, absolutely anywhere. So that's the way to do it, because the FM signal has a distance limitation. I'm not exactly sure what it is. It gets impacted by weather as well. So the way to go is, if you want to hear us when you're going up the M2 pass, junctions 3-1, as Rex does, and he loses us, get the app on your phone and away you go. Right, here we go. Where in the world are we this afternoon, as suggested by these three pieces of music? Two of them I really don't want to play.
1: You're sending the tubes mistaken for
0: now. If you don't get it from the last one, then shame on you. I sound like Pete and Elwood. They're coming back. They're doing the show. I can't remember when it is. But Dads Can't Dance will be back on BRFM very soon. I'll do some investigating. I'll let you know when it is. So do you want to hear that again? Go and have another listen.
1: Yes, the tubes mistaken for
0: give us a call in the studio, 01795 874422, or you can send us a text, 07510 984 001, if you know Where in the World. Now, Amberlyn Minster, now I'm not sure if this was a guess at our Stuck on Sunday or a request. If it was a guess, it wasn't right. If it's a request, it's playing right now.

0: I do like that. I do. That's a favourite of mine. Dreadlock Holiday, 1978. Long, long, long, long, long, long, long time ago. Goodness me. Goodness me. Where in the world this afternoon has gone absolutely bonkers. Bonkers. That is the official term, bonkers. So many of you know exactly where we are. Exactly where we are. So, well done. I'll get the screen with. There's a lot of names there. A lot of names. I'm going to play it again. Where in the world are we this afternoon? As suggested by these three pieces of music.
1: You said that you've mistaken for Lily.
0: If you know, I don't want to know, not the last one. I will. If someone says play the last one, I'll play it. It's fine by me. 07510 984001. So far, well done, well done to my sister Janice. Well done, well done, well done. Who else? Kim in Sittingbourne, well done. Gabby, well done. Who else? We've got Gavlar, well done. John Lowe, Stoke, well done. TNTNV, well done. Gary the Cabby, well done. Steve the Bus, well done. Have I missed anyone there? No, I think that's about it at the moment. So, yeah, lots of you getting right. You know what to do. Send us a text. If it's your birthday today, then a very happy birthday to you from me and everyone else here at 95.6 BRFM, the best radio for miles, the one with plenty of smiles. It makes me smile. Absolutely, if it is your birthday, I hope you're having a fabulous time. I hope the ice cream's not melting too quickly in the sunshine. I had a look, Paymaster, yes it is, well paid to you. I had a look at the birthdays of today, and there's one standout name, Ray Davies. Ray Davies of the Kinks. You share your birthday with that man. Still going and played... One of Moe's favourites, that band there. So, you share your birthday with him. A happy birthday to you from me and everyone else that's here at BRFM. And I'm sure all the other listeners that are listening will be saying happy birthday to you as well. So, we're going to have two, I think they call it a twin spin or something, from the Kinks. One entitled Sunny Afternoon and the other one Come Dancing. Enjoy these two.
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0: So he wanted to go, wait, at the end. But no. Ray Davies of the Kinks, it's his birthday today. If it's your birthday, very happy birthday to you from me and everyone else here at 95.6 BRFM. I have a message here that says it's gone off my screen. Hang on, 2C. Talk amongst yourselves, back with it. Here we go. Can I wish all the children at Minster in Sheffield Primary good luck with their sports week next week? Oh, I hope it's not too hot for them. Hydration breaks. That's what everyone needs right now, hydration breaks. So the children at Minster in Sheffield Primary, good luck with your sports. And it's some people say it's about the taking part. No, it's about winning. You've got to win. I'll go straight to hell for that one. I do apologise. I think we better have a look at the travel, don't you?
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0: It helps. It does. It really does help if you fade the right one out. The only thing I'm finding on my map at this moment, I'm going to guess this is people coming back from the coast. The Thanet Way, where it joins the M2, there's slow traffic there. There's no reports of accidents or anything. But once you get past sort of the Brogdale Farm area, it's all clear again. I'm guessing that's people coming back from a day out, and very nice day it was as well. The rest of the island is looking absolutely fabulous. The M2 is great. The A249 is great. The A2, that's great as well. No, it's all good. It is all good. There may or may not be that car we mentioned earlier, back lane. It might be there, it might not. So if you go around the corner, just go gently, and if it's there, miss it. Trains. Let's have a look at the trains. The 1710. No, that one's gone because it was going to be 17 minutes late, and that's disappeared now. So the next one, at 6:10, London St Pancras, is going to be 11 minutes late departing. So that's now going to leave at 18:21. The only other one on the screen at this moment is the Ramsgate service. That should be leaving at 6:18 this evening. That's going to be 2 minutes late, and we will now be leaving at 6:20. So that's it. There's just the two trains at the moment, and the roads are generally pretty good. If there is something, however, that you know about that I'm not talking about, then please, when it's legal and safe to do so, give us a quick call. 01795 874422. You tell me, I will share with everyone else, and we will look at the travel for the final time in just under another hour's time.
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0: Ibiza.
1: I'm sure it was Ibiza that I went to. It could be Ibiza. I don't know. If you know, then let me know, please. That's a guilty pleasure. That's a guilty pleasure of Rachel, I'll name you. the Venga Boys from, goodness me, 27 years old, that song is Chicken Stock Festival. I have two tickets. Yes, I do. 2 one-day tickets to give away this evening. They are worth a lot of money. Anyway, what you need to do to be in with a chance of winning these tickets, and somebody will win them this evening, is answer the question that I'm going to ask you right now. And the question is, what is the name of the farm where the festival is held? To help you out a little bit, if you go onto the Chicken Stock Festival website and look on the page, where are we, it tells you in the first line. So when you know what the answer is, put the answer down, put your name down and your full phone number, need your full phone number, because if we win, we need to be able to get in contact with you. It's no good just sending us a text, because we only see the last four digits, and if you win, it would be dreadful if we couldn't get hold of you and give you the tickets. So the name of the farm, your name, and your full mobile phone number, the name of the farm where the festival is, and some people will win 2 tickets this evening. Yes, they will. And also add, if you don't win this evening, your name gets carried over to Rolly and Steve's show tomorrow night, 7 o'clock. Tune in, join in, don't miss out. Best radio for miles. BRFM, that is not anyway, before I dig a hole. The names will go into a draw tomorrow to win a pass that will get you there all weekend, camping included as well, worth an absolute fortune. So if you're not successful today, you might be tomorrow. You've got to be in it to win it. Where have I heard that before? No idea. Let's do this. Where in the world? You've all done very well, said Mr. Grace. Have a listen. Where in the world, as suggested by these bits of music?
2: You're sitting there, tubes mistaken for lyrics.
1: If you know, the same text number applies, 07510984001, or give us a call like Rex did earlier on 01795874422. And now, another guilty pleasure.

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This is how I roll, animal print pants out of control. It's Red Food with the big

0: I'm sexy and I know it.
1: Do you know what? That might be the first time we've ever played that on the radio station. It could well be the last as well. I'm not going to mention Gary's name because he'll get embarrassed. That was his guilty pleasure. Right. Very good evening. Very good evening to you, Karina. I have your message. Thank you very much. You are now into the draw officially.

0: 51098400001, just like Karina did. 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You could be too. Right, shall we do this again? Shall we do this again, or shall we do that one? Let's do this. Right, let's do this. Last time, where in the world are we this afternoon? Think windmills. Think what else? Canals, cheese, maybe. Yeah, maybe. Where in the world are we this afternoon?
1: You're certain that you've mistaken for Lily.
0: So after our LMFAO track, let's get a bit more sensible.

0: There we go, Sting, V. Yeah, got his name because he used to wear a stripy jumper. That's why they called him Sting, and that's where it stuck. Anyway, I digress. We have been playing Where in the World This Afternoon. I played you this.
1: You're sitting the tubes, mistaken for
0: Lily. The tracks. A windmill in old Amsterdam. There was a mouse involved. Elvis Costello with Amsterdam track there. And then the biggie, the classic, Max Bygraves, Tulips from Amsterdam. Let's do these. Absolutely, woohoo, and yes indeed, Julie and Christine, the Paymaster, Janice, Rachel, Kim in Sittingbourne, Denise, Gabby, Gavlar, Johnny Lowestoke, Breathing, TNT and V, Gary the Cabbie, Steve, the Bus, Rachel, Denise and Neil, Elaine and Tony, Lolly and Roland, and that's the end of my list if I've missed anyone. And Gabby, sorry, oh goodness me. No, did I say Gabby? I think I said Gabby. You all did very well. You all knew. This afternoon we were in Amsterdam. I'm going to do it. It's got to be somebody's guilty pleasure.

0: I have to add Wellingpool to the winners list. I'll be back after the news.
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1: From the Sky News Centre at 6. Sir Keir Starmer's considering his future as pressure grows from his own ministers to set out a timetable for his departure. His weekend of reflection won't have been helped by a social media post from Donald Trump, who's claimed the Prime Minister is going to resign. Downing Street's repeatedly insisted he's determined to fight on, but Labour MP Justin Madders doesn't think he can.
2: We're pretty clear where the public stand on the current Prime Minister and his policies. Sadly, I don't think anyone wanted for us to be in this position. But we've had a very clear message in the local elections only last month that they want to see a change at the top, and I think that's what we've got to deliver now.
1: Temperatures could reach 38 degrees in parts of the UK as a four-day extreme heat warning's been issued. The first amber alert for Monday and Tuesday covers central and southern England and parts of Wales. Three young teenagers have been arrested over the death of a 17-year-old boy in southwest London. Jamal Coombs was stabbed during an argument in Battersea in the early hours of yesterday morning. Two boys and a girl are being questioned on suspicion of murder. It's believed the investigation into last Friday's fatal train crash near Bedford could take several months to complete. The driver who died has been named as 60-year-old Sean Burton. His family say they're devastated by his loss. England cricket captain Ben Stokes will return for the deciding third test against New Zealand at Trent Bridge. He was dropped from the second match for breaking curfew rules. The hosts suffered a 253-run defeat at the Oval earlier as the series was levelled. Stand-in skipper Joe Root says their opponents deserve huge credit.
3: You always look at things for when you lose as, you know, what did we do wrong? I think it's sometimes unfair on the opposition who rightly are allowed to play well, and I think they definitely did that this time round.
1: And Francisco Cerundolo has won the Queen's Club Championship. It's the biggest title of his tennis career. The Argentinian fought back from a set down to get past 2024 winner Tommy Paul in London. That's the latest. I'm Jenny Barsby.
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5: Many thanks, Jenny, there in the newsroom. Tonight, let's have a look at the weather. Tonight, evening sunny periods will lead into a dry night, staying very warm for many, especially in larger cities. Feeling humid, minimum temperature 17 degrees centigrade. Monday, mainly fine once again and increasingly hot with some further hazy sunshine. Perhaps interrupted in the west by one or two showers or possibly thunderstorms. A little breezier but humid again. Maximum temperature tomorrow at 32 degrees centigrade. It's still 23 here up at Windy Ridge. Outlook for Tuesday to Thursday. Here we go. Temperatures climbing further. You have been warned. Potentially becoming very hot by day with very warm intervening nights. Mainly fine with further sunshine. However, this perhaps triggering thunderstorms, mainly Tuesday and perhaps later on Thursday. It is going to get hotter this week, so stay out of the sun. Drink lots of water, not Estrella. You know who I'm talking to right now. And keep hydrated. And if you live... have elderly neighbours, just keep an eye on them and make sure everyone is fine, because as we all know, it won't last forever.
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I've absolutely no idea. Welcome back. Welcome back. That was Ray. That's from last year, 2025. See, we can do it. Where is My Husband is the title of the track. I'm going to play that for young Theo over there in Sittingbourne, who got his auntie to text the message in saying the, what was it, the LMFAO track. Yes, I'm sexy and I know it. Apparently, according to young Theo, that was a real whiz popper of a track. So there you have it. I'm glad you enjoyed it. 95.6 BRFM, the best radio for miles, the one with plenty of smiles, and very nearly 8 minutes past 6 Sunday evening. Welcome back after the news, and I have a competition. We've been doing this all afternoon. We've got a few names in the hat, so that's good. But if you fancy winning a pair of day tickets to the Chicken Stock Festival, then what you for absolutely free, completely free, all you got to do is answer a question. Give me the right answer. Send us a text with the right answer, your name and your full phone number on it, and then you will go into a draw. We'll do that at the other side of 6:30 to give as many people an opportunity to get in the hat, and you could win a pair of tickets, and you get to choose whichever day you'd like to go. And if you can't actually go because something then happens that stops you from going, you can just pass them on to somebody else and they can go. So it's a win-win for everyone. If you don't actually get drawn out of the hat tonight, your name goes forward to a draw tomorrow evening on Steve and Rowley's show at 7 o'clock. 7 o'clock on BRFM tomorrow evening, Monday evening. And you then go into a draw for a chance to win a magnificent prize of tickets that are passes for the entire festival, all 4 days, and you get camping thrown in for nothing as well. So you can stay, pitch your tent, caravan, whatever, and stay there all weekend and have a wonderful time. But that's tomorrow evening on Steve and Rowley's show. So today, tell me where the farm is, the name of the farm, not where, the name of the farm, with your name and your full mobile phone number to be in with a chance. If you look on the Chicken Stock Festival, and you look on the Where Are We page, it's the first line. It says it in the first line. Right, we have been doing this all afternoon. Have a listen. The vote, the Sunday vote, Deacon Blue or Dionne Warwick.

So you know the number you need to text, 07510 984001. Let me know which version of that we will be playing after the Sunday Soul, which we like to do about 10 past 6 on the Sunday afternoon. And the time is 10 seconds and 10 minutes past 6 on the Sunday afternoon. So it's right now. We have Marvin Gaye, Al Green. This is going to be fabulous. See what you make of the next two tracks.

Al Green, 1974. Sha-la-la, make me happy. I hope I'm making you happy, because it makes me happy knowing that you're out there and you're tuned in and joining in. It's all fabulous stuff. As I say, the best radio for moles. And before Al Green, Marvin Gaye, with You're All I Need to Get By. That's all I need. You out there listening, and then that's it. Peachy perfect. The vote is closed. Let's have a reminder. The vote this afternoon, Deacon Blue or Dionne Warwick.

Well, thank you very much for voting. It was an extremely one-sided affair as to which one we were going to be playing. Deacon Blue, zero. Dionne Warwick, every other vote. So that was it. And as you voted, this is the one I'm going to play.

And there you have it, Dionne Warwick, the winner of this week's vote. We'll have another vote next week. Don't know what it is yet because I haven't invented it. But there will be another one. Thank you for joining in because that's what makes it absolutely fabulous. I'm here, you're there, and hopefully we're all having a good time. Are you ready? Are you ready for a little bit of Northern Soul? Why not?

0: How fabulous. How fabulous is that? Now, if you say Dexy's Midnight Runners, no one ever says that song. That is, yeah, that's 7 days too long. Dexy's Midnight Runners, about 1980, if I remember correctly. And before that, Frankie Valli, with Begging. Hope you enjoyed that. Bit of Northern Soul. I'm getting quite fanciful to this. Perhaps we'll do some more next week. Let me know. In the meantime, I have been chastised from a distance, and I do apologise, Gabby. Yes, you did vote. You did vote, and I didn't mention you. So I do apologise, and please forgive me. And as a way of an apology, I'm going to play this one.
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1: This is a bit where I talk. Pay attention, Simon. Looking at the roads, the island, absolutely fabulous. The A249, absolutely fabulous. So is the M20. The M2 has sporadic patches of slower moving traffic, London bound. Earlier, it looked like it was a load of people mass exiting from the Thanet Way onto the M2. There are little pockets here and there, but nothing serious that's going to hold you up for very long at all. Have a look at the A2, Sevenbourne. Yeah, that's fine. That's fine. Everything is fine. It's been really quiet this afternoon, as it always normally is on a Sunday afternoon. So let's have a look at the trains. These are the ones that have been difficult. Goodness me. Here we go. The 6:10 Ebbsfleet International. That's going to be 25 minutes late. So that's now not leaving until 6. 25 to 7 even. Do it in old money. London Victoria, the 18:19 service. That's 19 minutes late. So that's going to be 38 minutes past 6 this evening that that one leaves. 18:35 Rochester, 4 minutes late. So 18:39. And then the Ramsgate Dover Priory service at 2 minutes to 7. That's what it should be. Will now be leaving at 10 minutes later, so 8 minutes past 7. And the final one on the list for now, Ramsgate, the 18 minutes past 7 service is going to be 15 minutes late leaving, so that's now 7:33. Yes, 7:33 that's leaving. My advice to you is, if you're catching a train, then get on the train website and check your own particular train, because they appear to be changing all of the time. With that, the next live traffic and travel update will be tomorrow morning, round about 7:15 on The Breakfast Show with Mr. John Sissons.
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You should know me by now. It's just gone half past six, and the Sunday Scar started, and that was the Jewellers with You Should Know Me By Now. And then before... yeah, good evening. We'll talk to you in a minute. And before that, from 1964, Uno Dos Tres, from a gentleman by the name of Stranger Cole. There you have it. Right, I need to do this for the last time for your chance to win a pair of one-day tickets, so two tickets for one day each, to the Chicken Stock Festival. And what you need to do is answer the question, and I'll tell you what it is in a second. And when you answer the question, put your name with the answer and your full mobile phone number, because right after the next song, we will do the draw. And the question is, what is the name of the farm? And if you go on the Chicken Stock website, you'll find it. It's there. So you have the length of, who have we got? The Soft Cell and the Pet Shop Boys from about 4 years ago with the Purple Zone. So get your answers in.

0: And there they were gone. Soft Cell and the Pet Shop Boys with the Purple Zone. Right, who are you writing? Steve Wright, Ian Wright. The lines are closed. So we need to do this very quickly. The names are there. You all have a number. Let's press this button here. Here we go. Clickety click. And it'll do a little fanfare thing at the end. And the number that it picks out is going to win the two tickets to the Chicken Stock Festival. Come on in. It's number one. And number one this week is Karina. So well done, Karina. You just won yourself a pair of one-day pass tickets. I have all the information that I need from you. So that's fabulous. I will pass that on to the people that need to have it. And they will be in touch. So well done to you. That's two tickets, two one-day passes to the Chicken Stock Festival. You get to choose the day. Commiserations to the other names in the hat. But as I said earlier, your names will go forward to tomorrow night's draw with Steve and Rowley at 7 o'clock. They'll do the draw a bit later, but their show starts at 7, and you could be in with a chance of winning the whole kit and caboodle, 4-day passes and camping included, and all completely free, thanks to our friends at the Chicken Stock Festival. So that's fabulous stuff. Let's crack on, shall we?
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0: Well, if you listen regularly, you know this music means that it's time for me to go. But before I go, good evening. How are you?
1: Good evening, sir.
0: Are you well?
1: I am well, yes.
0: Excellent.
1: Yes.
0: You're here at 7 o'clock tonight with the vinyl collection, aren't you?
1: It's going to be a hot show tonight.
0: A hot one?
1: Yes.
0: Like a hot one.
1: That's just the weather, though.
0: The rest of it is, no, it will be fabulous. Who you got?
1: Well, we've got something for everyone, of course. Stranglers. What about a Stranglers 8-minute epic?
0: Oh.
1: Oh, yes. We've got that on the show. The Cult, two live songs from the Cult.
0: Cool.
1: Eagles. We've got some Eagles stuff there, and a bit of Elvis Costello from his first album he released. And also a couple of songs from a album I had for Father's Day.
0: Excellent. All at 7.
1: And it's very good as well.
0: All at 7. Fabulous stuff. Well, I look forward to listening to that as I eat my roast dinner.
1: Yes, throw that one in, won't you?
0: I'm going to eat my roast dinner, even though it's hot. Roast dinner, it's Sunday. No, fabulous stuff. Right, I need to get out of here, make way for Woody. Thank you to each and every single one of you who joined in this afternoon, because, as I say, every week, without you wonderful people out there, there's no point any of us doing what we do. Thank you very much, Welling Paul, for your very kind words. Apparently, he's been sponsored by Estrella Galizia. I think that's a beer and a football team added together. I'm not sure, but
2: it's definitely
0: anyway.
2: A beer.
0: Definitely. Thank you very much, Roland Laurie, as well. I will be back on Tuesday evening, I do believe, with a community show with Mary at 7 p.m. Until then, enjoy the sunshine. Lots of hydration breaks for everyone. And as I said earlier, if you have some more elderly neighbours around you, then it wouldn't be a bad thing to check in just to make sure they're fine and dandy. Whatever you're up to, stay safe. I could say stay warm, that's for the winter. I'll see you soon. Bye now.

Good evening, I'm Woody. This is 95.6 BFM and this is the Vinyl Collection until 10 o'clock tonight. Jam-packed 3 hours of vinyl-related tunes. Some great album tracks that you know and some that you might have missed along the through the years. Thank you to Simon for another great show, of course. And yes, to a winner on the old Chicken Stock Festival, another two tickets. And tune in tomorrow at 7 o'clock in the evening as well. Chance to win more festival tickets. Can't beat that, can you? Okay, yeah, how is everyone? Yeah, yeah, it's been a bit warm, hasn't it? Mustn't moan. I think last week was moaning about where's the heat wave gone. Oh, it's certainly come back with a vengeance. Let's have a bit more music and don't forget your vinyl late request and I will let you know what's on the show. And you're going to enjoy some of this that's on the show, hopefully. This is Tom Petty.

Tom Petty and his Heartbreakers there. Anything, that's rock and roll. Well, we play more than just rock and roll on this show, don't we? So, on this show tonight, we have a couple of tracks from the Eagles. The last Road Out of Eden, was the last studio album. It's a couple of tracks from that. And also Stranglers. We've got... 8.5 minute epic by the Stranglers. I've played this a couple of times over the past months, and what a tune it is as well. Live stuff coming from the Cult, from a concert in 2001, and also we've got just to throw it in there, a bit of Dire Straits, Elvis Costello from his debut album My Aim Is True, Red Hot Chili Peppers covering a Stevie Wonder song as well, and Richie Hawley's first band he was in, a track by them, all coming up, and a load more. But don't forget, please, your request, final late request. Last 2 weeks have been absolutely amazing, so keep that run up. Let's go for a hat trick, everyone. Text the show 07510 984 001. That's 07510 984 001, or give us a call and see if it's a Sunday. Yep, you're right, I might even answer the phone. 01795 874 22. If you haven't got a final late request, just give us a text. Don't be shy and say hi. Let me know what you've been up to. Do you like the heat? Are you struggling? Been watching the football, the World Cup? Yes, a few results in the last week, hasn't there? We might have a little chat about that a little bit later on. But join in. Please join in. Don't just sit back and do nothing. And join in. Bit of banter as well. We like a bit of banter on this show. And don't forget your vinyl-related requests, please. I've got a full pack 3 hours, but I'd rather drop some of my stuff and play the songs that you want to hear. So give us a text, give us a call. We're going to the Hives now, something a little bit different. Hate to say I told you so.

the Hives. Hate to say, I told you so. Yes, I've mentioned Simon, another great show, as it always is on a Sunday late afternoon. He's off, he always mentioned this, he's off to his roasting house chicken. He's got chicken, and Mr. Finch popped his head through the door earlier as well, and he's got a chicken roast dinner as well. I'm just waiting for my sausage sandwich a little bit later, about 10 past 10. There you go. Anyone still on holiday? Anyone on holiday, are we? No? Yes, I think a couple, Redhead, I think, is away on holiday. William Paul, he's definitely still away. He'll be back in about 2 months' time, I reckon. Let me know if you just come back from holiday, where you've been, what it's like. Are you going back? Talking to Simon, sounds like Green Day. Yes, they do a little bit, Simon. Yes, I would agree with you on that one. The Hives and Green Day, very similar. Yes, indeed, quite right there. As I said, we got the Eagles, cut of tracks from their last studio album, Last Road Out of Eden. But first, why not have a classic from the Eagles before that, from 1975. Don't forget your vinyl requests. 07510984001, Lion Eyes.

Eagles classic Lion Eyes from the 1975, and throughout the show we've got a couple of songs from their last studio album, Last Road Out of Eden. Now, Canada John, I haven't mentioned him yet, have I? Well, he won't be listening to the show because these kids are taking him out for Father's Day, a lunch, I think, because they're a few hours behind us. But he has submitted a weather report, so I will read that out in about 10 minutes. He hasn't asked for a song. I will dedicate one to him when I read his weather report out. We have also on the show, as I said at the start, Richard Hawley's first band, The Long Pigs. We have a track from them. We've also got, yes, Father's Day. Father's Day presents. I got one. I've got a CD. Well, make out it's vinyl. It's I've already got the vinyl, but I need it, the MP3 version. So young Woody got me Delta Cream, Black Keys. Oh, what an album this is! A couple of tracks from that are coming up from the Black Keys a little bit later in the show. Delta Cream, it's called, and I did make, oh yes, it's their 10th studio album, released 2001, and it's a cover of all old Hill Country Blues songs. It's their version of some classic Hill Country Blues. So if you like a bit of blues or Hill Country Blues, I didn't know there's a thing called Hill Country Blues, but there you go, it's good. Every single one of them is good. You will like it. Now, Gorillaz, Damon Albarn and his mob have been at Tottenham Hotspur Stadium, and yes, I've seen a couple of videos of it, and yeah, it looks quite impressive. There's a Gorillaz song for you from 2010.

on Melancholy Hill, Gorillaz. Welcome on board, Welling Paul. And he's on a short honeymoon for 2 weeks. He's marrying Mrs. Whitstable. Yes, I know, it's confusing. Hope you have a great time, mate. And fully understand your last comments there as well, my dear. So we've got some ads to get through, and to take us there, a bit of trash from Roxy. What?

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0: plug it in. 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I'm Woody. And don't forget your vinyl-related requests. If you've got any, give us a text. Give us a call. 07510984001. Or give us a call. 01795874422. Yes. Going to get warmer, I think, by middle of the week. It's going to be 30-odd, 35, is it? Oh, dear. I'm glad I finished those fence panels. Oh, no, I've got two sheds to paint yet. Oh, dear, they can wait. I don't think I'll be doing that next week. Not in that heat. Anyway, next up, let's have some more music. This is the original David Watts. Yes, he wasn't the Jam. They didn't. They done a cover. Who by though? It's the Kinks, of course.
1: This is the master. Nice and smooth.

Yeah, the original, the Kinks, David Watts, made famous by the Jam. Okay, Canada John is out for lunch today with his kids, but he sent me a weather report. He says for Thunder Bay, much the same as last week. He's had some rain every day. Temperatures about 20 degrees, and it's been pretty windy. Doesn't mention of too much sun there. So it's been a bit wet. Rain every day, about 20 degrees, so it is hotter here than Canada. And at the moment in Windy Ridge in the studio, it's come up 21 degrees, so it's cooling down a little bit, as it should in the evening, but it's going to be a hot night apparently. Next up, I'll dedicate this one to John. He's not listening anyway, but he likes a bit of Led Zeppelin. This is All My Love.

All of My Love, Led Zeppelin. I hadn't heard that one before until I was going through my Led Zeppelin songs on my hard drive, and that I thought I'd try this one, and what a tune. All My Love. I really like that a lot. Okay, what about a bit of Lou Reed before 8 o'clock? Don't panic, everyone. Those that tuned in last week, it's not a snippet from Metal Machine Music. Those that tuned in last week know all about that. I won't go through that again. This is a bit more commercial stuff from Lou Reed from the album of the same name, Rock and Roll Heart.

There you go, William Paul, I think he liked that one. Rock and Roll Heart, Lou Reed, from the album of the same name. A bit more commercial than the stuff we had a snippet of last week, Metal Machine Music. So ahead of its time, isn't it? Anyway, we've got some news on the hour, but let's have a bit of Rolling Stones. They've got some new stuff out. This one's In the Stars.

Yes, it is, and I'm Woody. This is the Vinyl Collection on a sunny Sunday evening. Now, I know there's football going on. It has been all week, hasn't it? And yes, England had a good result. Scotland played their second game, and now a defeat, but they give it a good go, didn't they? Come on, you Scottish people, you can do Brazil. You need to draw against Brazil. They're not the team they used to be, are they? So fingers crossed for you on that one. Yes, so this is the Vinyl Collection. Coming up next, we have a new CD I got hold of today. The Black Keys, their 10th studio album, released in 2001, Delta Cream. Now, I've had the vinyl, but I've needed the MP3. So my son bought this for me today. And the album is a cover of old Hill Country Blues songs. Yes, very interesting. And so's the title of this one. Crawling King Snake. Crawling King Snake. There you go. See what you think of this one. It's pretty good. Well, I think so.

Black Keys off the album Delta Cream. That's Hill Country Blues, apparently. Crawling Kingsnake, that one was called. I like that a lot. Anyone else out there like it? Let's know if you like a bit of that or not. 07510984001, or give us a call, 01795 874 22. And don't forget, yes, there is football on, but you know the rules, don't you? Turn the commentary down and turn the music up on BRFM 95.6. And if you've got a neighbour who's, you can hear commentary coming out, tell them, knock on the wall, 95.6 BRFM. That's the thing to do. Okay, now we've got a bit of live stuff from The Cult, released in 2002 from a concert a year earlier. It's a pretty good live album as well. This one's called Fire Woman.

The Cult, Far Woman, from the live album Music Without Fear. Another track from that coming up before the end of the show. Now, next up, The Stranglers. What a tune this is. I have played this at least a couple of times over the last few months or last year as well. By the time it got another ear in, I think. This is The Stranglers, epic, from the debut album Rattus Norvegicus 4. This is Down in the Sewer. Crank that volume up.

You got to wait to the end. You can't cut the end of that song off, can you? What a tune, Down in the Sewer. I remember when first I heard a Stranglers single, I think a song, and I think, yeah, I've got to have that. I rushed down Cinnabar Street, might even be Woolies, the shop, and bought the album, and thinking it was just going to be punk, but it wasn't. It was just brilliant music, and it still is today. Down in the Sewer, The Stranglers. Graham Coxon up next. He's used to be in Blur, and perhaps he still is. Had a bit of a solo career. Lead singer, second vocalist in Blur, and also lead guitarist. This one's called Truth.

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8: Yes, certainly is, and I'm Woody. This is the Vinyl Collection. Halfway through the show, still here till 10 o'clock. Load of great tunes to play still, and if you have got any requests, give us a text, give us a call, 07510 984 001, 01795 874 422. Next up, bit of the Eagles off their final studio album, Last Road Out of Eden. This is That Good Time in Town. Oh, Last Good Time in Town. I can't read my own writing. Try that again. Last good time in town. That's it. We got there in the end.

Last Good Time. Last, I have trouble with that song title. Last Good Time, Town in Time. That's it. I've got it right there, I think. You know what I mean. Time for another cover. Red Hot Chili Peppers covering Stevie Wonder. This is High Ground.

Stevie knows that nobody's gonna bring me down. 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Busting out

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Here you go. High Ground, Stevie Wonder's song, of course. Red Hot Chili Peppers. More Black Keys coming up now, and they're going down south.

Going down south, Black Keys from the Delta Cream album, and apparently they're covers of old hill country blues songs, and every single one is very good indeed. Well, I think so. What we got next? Oh, we've got some news on the hour. Let's have a bit of ERM.

REM, Ebo, the letter from 1996. Take us into the news, classic from Bob Dylan, going back 1966. Hope this is an omen. It's the last time we won the World Cup. Fingers crossed, eh? Bob Dylan, yes, Rainy Day Woman. And when we come up the other side, a bit more Led Zeppelin.

Nobody's fault but mine, Led Zeppelin. This is the Vinyl Collection. I'm Woody, and entered our last hour of the show. And don't forget, I'm back on BRFM tomorrow, 1 o'clock to 4 o'clock, with my late breakfast show. Hopefully, you can join me then. If you can't, I'm back next week, of course, with another Vinyl Collection from 7 till 10. Now, bit more live stuff from The Cult. This song's called Edie, and it's based on a true story, really. I mean, Edie, apart from being the name of my youngest granddaughter, her name was Edie Sedgwick. She was born in 1943, sadly passed away 1971. She was a promising American actress, model and socialite, best known as a Warhol superstar. Oh yes, that's when it started to go wrong. She had a huge influence on youth culture and style in the States in the 60s, but she moved to New York City in 1964 and met Andy Warhol, and that's when her life took on a downward spiral, I'm afraid. Her mental health deteriorated, and she got into drugs badly, and sadly she died of a drug overdose age only 28. So The Cult wrote this song called Edie as a documentary about her, and I think this was in the documentary as well. It's a great song, sad story, but a true story. This is Edie by The Cult.

Great tune, great song, sad story though, but true. Edie. More from the Eagles, the Sev, business as usual.

business as usual, the Eagles. Now, talk about the long and the short of it. If you've got a just under 2 minutes to fill, go to the early stuff from the Beatles. That's the short of it, and then the long of it, a bit of Neil Young coming up. But first, the Beatles. This is from me to you.

From me to you, the Beatles, 1:53, and that's not the shortest one in their catalogue either. We go from the short to the tall. A bit longer, this one. This is Neil Young, Crazy Horse, Down by the River. About 8 minutes difference in length for these two songs. Oh, this is a good one.

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10: It certainly is. I'm Woody. This is the vinyl collection entering its last 20-odd, 5, 6, 7 minutes. About that. Hello, Kev. Welcome. Welcome aboard. And yes, he said it's a bit late. Can you play anything by Gary Moore or Thin Lizzy? What about both, Kev? Why not indeed? Good choice. Let's have a bit of Thin Lizzy followed by Gary Moore, shall we? Oh, plenty still to come up until 10 o'clock. Stay with it.

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A bit of Gary Moore there. Run the cover before that. Thin Lizzy, just for you, mate. I take care of you, don't I? So John Bonamassa said.

I take care of you. See, there you go, Kev. He's text back and said, made my day. No problems, Kev. Left it late, but we got there in the end, didn't we? I'm just about finished, I think. We've got a couple of tracks, bit of Pink Floyd, and then this end with an epic Meatloaf track to end the show. Thank you all tuning in and joining in. Thank you very much indeed. Makes it all worthwhile, of course, and I hope you haven't caught too much sun out there. Be careful, it's getting hotter out there. I'm back tomorrow, 1 o'clock to 4 o'clock, with my late breakfast show. Please join me, and hope you can, and we'll have some fun and some decent music as well. So I'll leave you with Pink Floyd, Keep Talking, and then Meatloaf. Good night, everyone. Bye.

Welcome to the Real Vision Radio Show with Alan here, playing old and new stuff. Lots of new stuff as usual there. That was the Western Front, Set Me Free, and this is Lips, spelled L-I-P-Z. This is Straight Up. And we've got Mike's Memories coming up soon. He's picked a track from Deep Purple and Rainbow.

Somewhere along the way, I've got some of the songs mixed up again. I don't know how this keeps happening. This happened the other week to me. Right, this is Lips Straight Up. Don't know what went wrong there, but anyway, this should be Lips Straight Up now. And then Chandra, Boom. It might have been the other way around.

Okay, that was Chandra Boom, and somewhere along the way we played Lips Straight Up. As I say, my player got a bit mixed up with some songs, I think, there. But let's go into Mike's memory, shall we? Because he gets me more mixed up as well, because he always gives me lots and lots of things to read out and keep me on my toes. So this week's choices are two signature commercial hits from two top rock bands, Mike says, that both featured Ritchie Blackmore. First up is, of course, Deep Purple's most famous single, Smoke on the Water, which was a major international hit in 1973, and it became their most commercially successful single worldwide. As well as achieving sales and airplay, Smoke on the Water had a cultural impact, and it's still one of the first riffs that rock lovers play when they learn the guitar. Next up is Rainbow's breakthrough hit, Since You've Been Gone, from 1979, which was their biggest selling song worldwide. It marked Rainbow's shift towards a more radio-friendly sound after the departure of Ronnie James Dio and the arrival of Graham Bonnet. Since You've Been Gone is actually a cover of a song that was first recorded in 76 by Russ Ballard, the former singer and guitarist in Argent, and Rainbow's version follows the same arrangement with the same signature riff and guitar parts. Russ Ballard also wrote and recorded many other famous songs, including I Surrender, which was another global hit for Rainbow in 1981. I hope the listeners enjoy these choices. Well, I'm sure they will. Mike, and say Russ Ballard, he wrote a lot of songs that other people have recorded and that. But here's Deep Purple, Smoke on the Water, from the album Machine Head. Actually, I'm going to play that version, not the single version. And Rainbow, Since You've Been Gone.

There you have it, Mike's memories. Since You've Been Gone, Rainbow and Deep Purple Smoke on the Water. And you're listening to the Real Vision Radio Show with Alan here. Lots and lots of new stuff as well and stuff to get through. So let's keep the music going. Here's Cinema Stereo, Lean on You.

front line there with two tickets to the Afterglow. And before that, Cinema Stereo, Lean On You. Here's Shaboom, they're called. This is Never Stop.

Shiraz Lane there with Stone Cold Lover. And before that, Shaboom, Never Stop. Here's Frontier Records featuring Ronnie Romero, and this is Edge of Tomorrow.

The Electric Mob there live and Falling. And before that, Frontier Records featuring Ronnie Romero, Edge of Tomorrow. Here's a new one from Deep Purple, new album coming out, and this is their second single from it, Diablo.

I'm really liking that band at the moment. They're called Midnight Rider. That was Twice the Pride, Double the Fall. And before that, new one from Deep Purple, Diablo, new single from them. Here's Crime Wave, spelt CRYMWAV, abbreviated. This is Everything Turns Grey.

Toby Jepson there, and Some People Are More Equal Than Others, an acoustic track from him, and before that, Crime Wave, Everything Turns Grey. Here's Cardang now, another great song by them. This is a track called Bad Mistake, and you're listening to the Real Vision Radio Show with Alan Hare.

Treats there with Night Brigade from the album The Wild Card, and before that Kodang, Bad Mistake. His Streetlight, this is Shake That Feeling.

Temple Balls there with Tokyo Love, and before that, Streetlight, Shake That Feeling. I've been doing a couple more old ones. I haven't done many old ones today because there's just so much to play of new stuff. And say, 50 years ago, Alice Cooper brought out the Goes to Hell album in 76 in June, and this is Guilty from it. One of my favourite Alice Cooper albums. It's a brilliant, brilliant album. Doesn't get rated as much as Welcome to My Nightmare, but I think it's just as good.

That was the band. They were called Angel from the album Hell of a Band. That was Any Way You Want It. And before that, Alice Cooper, Guilty from Goes to Hell. You're listening to the Real Vision Radio Show with Alan here. Don't forget there's a Real Vision Radio Facebook page. You can leave messages, make comments, make requests for songs. Let us know you think of the shows in general. Just say hello, like the page. Here's The Ancient Unknown, and this is a track called Separated.

Spread Eagle there and Flat Earth Vultures. And before that, The Ancient Unknown Separated. Here's Serenia Telly from an album called Green. Really good rock album. This is In Your Face.

King Zebra there, Hearts Without a Home, and before that, Sirena Tella, In Your Face Rock. Really great rock album as well. Right, here's Who on Earth, and this is Any Other Way, and you're listening to the Real Vision Radio Show with Alan Hare.

Von Groove there, they've been releasing quite a few singles lately. That's Fearless, and before that, Who on Earth, Any Other Way. His master massive, this is Jonah and the Whale.

0: 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You blink, and suddenly you're surrounded by stunning Kent countryside and sea views. 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